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1: In Britain today, we all know that many, many people are trapped behind the wheel of a car. We ask which is the best way to reach them. 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
3: Hello, there's a big fire in the end of the garden centre in Hammersley.
4: I can see a massive black plume of smoke. I'm at least a mile away.
5: जब आप अपनी कम्युनिटी में घर में लगने वाली आग, कार एक्सीडेंट या किसी और इमरजेंसी के तबाहकुन नतायज के बारे में सुनते हैं तो आप जरूर सोचते होंगे कि काश आप इससे बचने के लिए कुछ कर सकते। बतौर एक फायर 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
3: Hello, there's a big fire in the end of the garden centre in Hammersley.
4: I can see a massive black plume of smoke. I'm at least a mile away and I can see the smoke.
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3: All right, it's a big one. 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
7: All right, no problem. We're on the way.
8: You see there? There were two adverts there that are labelled up. Let's have a look. Government ad. And this has come on. We've got four of them now. This, that must be updated by the big boss. I wonder if we've got to do government ads to appease the government to keep Ali out of prison.

0: Hello. My name is Hira Singh, and I have my son birthday today, and I for my son his song for Nusrat Fateh Ali Khan, Mahi Ve Tenu Yaad Kara, Mahi Ve Tenu Yaad Kara, Nusrat Fateh Ali Khan Sahab. Thank you.
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0: This is an urgent appeal from the Disasters Emergency Committee. 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

0: In Britain today, we all know that many, many people are trapped behind the wheel of a car. 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
7: Myself, why to write about now? I want to big up Hours Radio, large up Ali. Look, I'm out here, I'm trying to make it work. I got plans, but the plans don't work. Look, I ain't got a push or move any work. Got a next show next day, I got to work. So we're going to push this thing until it works. Man, try to push up the in the works. Me, I got bare new tracks in the works. Got really thick and fancy tracks, I got to work. Look, I ain't got a stress or rest, just work. Too much pressure, my head won't work. Man, to the love,

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0: 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I listen to Avaaz Radio and I think you're doing a great job.
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13: Please.
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0: myself, why to write about it now, I want to big up Hours, Radio, Large Up Alley. Look, I'm out here, I'm trying to make it work. I got plans, but the plans don't work. Look, I ain't got to push or move any work. Got a next show, next day, I got to work. So we're going to push this thing until it works. Man, try to push up the inner works. Yeah, I got bare new tracks in the works. Got willing to pick up any tracks, I got to work. Look, I ain't got to stress or rest, just work. Too much pressure, my head won't work. Man, to the love, fake love don't work. Yeah, to the love, fake love don't work. 9 to 5, I swear down, that's work. From morning, when I put in the work, man, I see man try to tell them work. I'm dead, I'm dying, but I'm not work. Big up Ali every time, I was radio.
1: Oh my God.
0: Well done, no. Blessings.
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6: अपने कारोबार को कामयाबी की बुलंदियों पर ले जाने के लिए एडवर्टाइज कीजिए आप अपने आवाज एफएम पर। लाइव नशरियात के अलावा आवाज सुना जा रहा है इंटरनेट पर दुनिया भर में। स्पॉन्सर कीजिए अजान या फिर रंगारंग पंजाबी, उर्दू, पश्तो या हिंदी प्रोग्राम्स आवाज रेडियो पर और पहुंचाइए दुनिया के कोने कोने में आप अपनी आवाज एफएम के साथ।

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1: 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Is Jeevan Bar Saath Nabhayenge Hum Dono. 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
1: 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What's better than that?
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1: In Britain today, we all know that many, many people are trapped behind the wheel of a car. 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
2: I can see a massive black plume of smoke.
3: जब आप अपनी कम्युनिटी में घर में लगने वाली आग, कार एक्सीडेंट या किसी और इमरजेंसी के तबाह कुन नतायज के बारे में सुनते हैं तो आप जरूर सोचते होंगे कि काश आप इससे बचने के लिए कुछ कर सकते। बतौर एक फायर 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
13: I cannot figure out how to stop the genre of Pakistan pop playing in one of these feeders. So we may have to skip a few advert breaks or something. I don't know what we're going to have to do here, but... We'll persevere on. But
14: I've just noticed your phone there, that BT one.
13: The old school
14: That's
13: one.
14: That's a nice phone,
13: That's
14: isn't
13: a studio
14: it?
13: Phone.
14: That's right, isn't it?
13: We don't turn that on.
14: Yeah. Does that, what number's that then?
13: Well, you put it on here.
14: Yeah.
13: On this feeder. But the if you look behind, it says Mike Live. When the phone rings, that flashes up green. Ah. And then you're like, you have to put everything on hold, speak to someone. I just don't know what's going on. It's just confusing.

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1: All right, it's a big one. 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
7: 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And I have my son birthday today, and I sent my son his song for Nusrat Fateh Ali Khan, Mahi Ve Tenu Yaad Kara, Mahi Ve Tenu Yaad Kara, Nusrat Ali Khan Sahab. 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
2: Hello, I can listen the song for Madison, please. 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Jeevan par saath nabhayenge hum dono. 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

Okay, myself, White to Ride About Now, I want to big up Awaz Radio, Large Up Alley. Look, I'm out here, I'm trying to make it work. I got plans, but the plans don't work. Look, I ain't got a push or move any work. Got a next show, next day I got to work. So I got to push this thing until it works. Man, try push up the, in the works. Yeah, I got bare new tracks in the works. Girl, when you think of new tracks, I got to work. Look, I ain't got a stress or rest, just work. Too much pressure on my head, won't work. Man, to the love, fate,

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5: Hello, Ali. Malcolm here in Portsmouth. Many thanks for your two phone calls. I am now tuned into Awaaz and it's showing clearly on my digital sign on my radio. Lovely to hear you back again. 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Bye.
6: Assalamu alaikum. 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

0: Hello, there's a big fire in the end of the garden centre in Harmondsworth.
1: I can see a massive black plume of smoke. I'm at least a mile away and I can see the smoke.
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4: All right, it's a big one. 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
7: 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We're on the way. 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
5: I can see a massive black plume of smoke.
8: जब आप अपनी कम्युनिटी में घर में लगने वाली आग, कार एक्सीडेंट या किसी और इमरजेंसी के तबाहकुन नतायज के बारे में सुनते हैं तो आप जरूर सोचते होंगे कि काश आप इससे बचने के लिए कुछ कर सकते। बतौर एक फायर 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
12: All right, no problem. We're on the way.
13: Sir, you listened to this song, welcome song. How did you feel? How did you feel? How did you feel? How did you feel? How did you feel? How did you feel? How did you feel? How did you feel? How did you feel? How did you feel? How did you feel? How did you feel? How did you feel? How
14: of China.
15: Friend of the show.
14: Friend of the show. She's one of the 900 that listens.
15: She's
14: big shout out to Yang.
10: Hello, there's a big fire in the end of the garden centre in Hammersley.
11: I can see a massive black plume of smoke. I'm at least a mile away.
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19: So that you were going to cry just there. That gentleman was really horrible.
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2: I can see a massive black plume of smoke. I'm at least a mile away and I can see the smoke.
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0: Our new jingle could just be us saying we need a new jingle.
1: We need a new jingle, yeah. What's better than that?
2: अपने कारोबार को कामयाबी की बुलंदियों पर ले जाने के लिए एडवर्टाइज कीजिए आप अपने आवाज एफएम पर लाइव नशरियात के अलावा आवाज सुना जा रहा है इंटरनेट पर दुनिया भर में स्पॉन्सर कीजिए अजान या फिर रंगारंग पंजाबी उर्दू पश्तो या हिंदी प्रोग्राम्स आवाज रेडियो पर और पहुंचाइए दुनिया के कोने कोने में आप अपनी आवाज आवाज एफएम के साथ
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1: That many people are trapped behind the wheel of a car. 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

0: Hello, my name is Hira Singh, and I have my son's birthday today, and I for my son his song for Nusrat Fateh Ali Khan, Mahi Ve Tenu Yaad Kara, Mahi Ve Tenu Yaad Kara, Nusrat Ali Khan Sahab. Thank you.
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0: This is an urgent appeal from the Disasters Emergency Committee. Two devastating earthquakes have hit Venezuela, resulting in widespread destruction. 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

0: disco. 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
7: I can see a massive black plume of smoke. 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
6: All right, it's a big one. 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
9: 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We're on the way.
10: You see there? There was two adverts there that are labelled up. Let's have a look. Government ad. And this has come on. We've got four of them now. That must be updated by the big boss. I wonder if we've got to do government ads to appease the government to keep Ali out of prison.

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6: अपने कारोबार को कामयाबी की बुलंदियों पर ले जाने के लिए एडवर्टाइज कीजिए आप अपने आवाज़ एफएम पर। लाइव नशरियात के अलावा आवाज़ सुना जा रहा है इंटरनेट पर दुनिया भर में। स्पॉन्सर कीजिए अजान या फिर रंगारंग पंजाबी, उर्दू, पश्तो या हिंदी प्रोग्राम्स आवाज़ रेडियो पर और पहुंचाइए दुनिया के कोने कोने में आप अपनी आवाज़ आवाज़ एफएम के साथ।
7: Myself, White to Ride About, and I want to big up Hours Radio, large up Ali. Look, I'm out here, I'm trying to make it work. I got plans with the plans don't work. Look, I ain't got to push or move anywhere. Got a next show, next day, I got to work. So I got to push this thing until it works. Man, try push up the inner works. Me, I got bare new tracks in the works. Got really thick and find the tracks, I got to work. Look, I ain't got to stress or rest, just work. Too much pressure, my head won't work. Man, to the love, face.

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2: Hello, there's a big fire in the end of the garden centre in Hammersley.
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5: All right, no problem. We're on the way. Hello,
2: hello, there's a big fire in the end of the garden centre in Hammersley.
3: I can see a massive black plume of smoke.
6: जब आप अपनी कम्युनिटी में घर में लगने वाली आग, कार एक्सीडेंट या किसी और इमरजेंसी के तबाह कुन नतायज के बारे में सुनते हैं तो आप जरूर सोचते होंगे कि काश आप इससे बचने के लिए कुछ कर सकते बतौर एक फायर फाइटर।

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3: 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Yeah, we're at a WAZ. The presenter come here laying facts, and that's that Asian youth don't have enough opportunity to do what they want in the UK, and that's not right because it's the freedom of land. Can you speak to my man? But I'll speak to your man. Nah. Let me speak to you now and let me break this all down.
2: Peace out from Ty and Sam. Big up a Raz.

Hello and welcome to the Southampton and Eastleigh area talking news, covering Southampton, Totten, Romsey, Eastleigh and the Waterside. We are recording this edition on Tuesday, June 23rd at our Riverside studio in Mount Pleasant, Southampton. Your readers today are Sue, Margaret, Maureen, and Alan is the engineer for this edition, which was compiled by Leslie Howard.

0: The recording can also be heard online from our website, sate.org.uk. Items for this edition were selected from the Southampton Daily Echo, Hampshire Chronicle and the Eastleigh Weekly News between June 10th and 22nd and are a mix of news, readers' letters and what's on. Topics covered include a plan to turn old tents into clothes, new accessible toilet facilities for Romsey, a £1 million fine for Esso, and approval of plans which may see the long-awaited Spitfire Monument built. But we begin with a report about this year's Race for Life and other fundraising challenges.
1: Thousands of people gathered on Southampton Common to take part in races to raise money for cancer. The Common turned pink as runners, walkers and supporters took part in this year's Race for Life. The annual event saw participants of all ages and backgrounds take part in the 3K, 5K, 10K and Pretty Muddy runs. Many runners chose special outfits for the event. Amy Jackson ran dressed as a dinosaur alongside her brother Matthew, who donned a shark outfit. Amy said, "We're running for our Auntie Mary. She has dealt with cancer quite a lot in her lifetime, and we just want to make sure she knows we're there for her." Jake Haven and Lucas Frack both work at Southampton Hospital in the theatre department. Jake said, "We're here to represent our patients and their care and to raise money for them." Lucas added, "We run for our patients, but I also run for my dad, who is a survivor of cancer and is still with us and he's doing well." A total of £137,454 was raised for charity as a result of the event.
2: A team from the Blue Star Bus Service has completed the Three Peaks Challenge in memory of their late managing director. Staff from Go South Coast took on the endurance event over 2 days and raised more than £25,000 for Cancer Research UK. Ed Wills, managing director of Go South Coast, said, "A group from Blue Star and the wider Go South Coast team, as well as representatives from our parent company, the Go Ahead Group, completed this challenge in memory of our late managing director, Andrew Wickham. It's fitting that we accomplished this feat close to the first anniversary of Andrew's passing." The Three Peaks Challenge involves climbing the highest mountains in Scotland, England and Wales, Ben Nevis, Scafell Pike and Snowdon, within 24 hours. The more than £25,000 raised will be donated to Cancer Research UK as requested by Mr. Wickham's family. Mr. Wills said, "Our team worked incredibly hard to ensure that we were able to complete the Three Peaks in 24 hours, and it meant a lot to all involved, given the very worthy cause behind the challenge."
0: A rowing fundraising challenge has become both a tribute and a thank you. Henry Cobb was involved in a serious road collision in June 2023, which claimed the life of his young son Charles. Mr. Cobb also suffered life-changing injuries and was airlifted to University Hospital Southampton for emergency treatment. As a thank you for his treatment, he has now completed a 10,000-metre rowing machine challenge at the hospital. Mr. Cobb said, "I took on this challenge as a heartfelt thank you to the incredible teams at UHS who cared for me after the tragic, life-changing accident. When I was transferred to another hospital closer to home for rehabilitation, I asked how I could say thank you, and the team who looked after me on F ward jokingly said, 'Just walk in and visit us one day.' At the time, the idea of walking again was very far away, and we all laughed." Mr. Cobb sustained multiple fractures to his leg, knee, forearm, elbow, shoulder and ribs in the crash. But about a year later, as soon as he could walk unaided, he returned to see them and walked in with a large supply of Irish fudge for everyone working on F ward. He added, "I knew that alone wasn't enough. On my way out, I stopped at the Southampton Hospital's charity office to find out how I could do more. That moment led me to taking on this challenge, and the previous cycle challenge that I completed for the charity back in 2024. The rowing challenge raised money for Southampton Hospital's charity, which funds resources and projects beyond NHS budgets. Matthew Woods, a physiotherapist at UHS, said, "When I saw Henry leave our general intensive care unit, despite our best efforts, his mobility was limited. But the dedication he's shown to his rehab has really paid off."
1: Two celebrity friends are teaming up for an 18-hour golf marathon. Former Premier League striker James Beattie and ex-soccer AM presenter Peter Tubes Dale will take on the Beats and Tubes Golf Challenge across 18 courses in Hampshire and Dorset to raise funds for Southampton-based cardiac charity Heartbeat. The event, planned for July the 9th, will begin at Boundary Lakes Golf Course in Hedge End and end at Remedy Oak in Wimborne. Darren Cooper of sponsor Peter Cooper Motor Group said, "This is such a creative way to raise money for Heartbeat, a charity that plays a crucial role in supporting cardiac care across the Wessex area. We have huge admiration for what James and Peter are taking on. 18 courses in 18 hours is a big test of endurance, and we're proud to be part of something that will make a real difference to patients and their families." Funds raised will go towards renovating Rotary Heartbeat House, which provides accommodation and support to families of cardiac patients. Josh of co-sponsor Bizpedia said, "We were delighted to get involved as sponsors for this challenge. The duo are raising money for a cause that's making a difference right on our doorstep." Matthew Cornick, Events and Corporate Fundraising Coordinator at Heartbeat, said, "We are humbled by the support from our corporate partners and especially by James and Peter for taking on this challenge to help raise vital funds for Heartbeat. These funds will allow us to continue supporting cardiac patients and their families during some of the most difficult moments of their lives."
2: A local air ambulance team has already completed 1,000 emergency missions this year. Hampshire and Isle of Wight Air Ambulance reached the milestone from its new base near Southampton Airport, which helps crews reach nearly every patient in the region within 10 minutes of takeoff. Since its launch in 2007, the charity has responded to more than 23,000 call-outs. Its crews deliver advanced care at the scene, including blood transfusions and open chest surgery. Richard Corbett said, "Milestones such as these serve as a stark reminder that behind every deployment, takeoff and medical intervention, there are patients facing the worst moments of their lives, with their friends and family members anxiously waiting for a positive outcome. As a charity funded entirely by members of the public, we are indebted to our remarkable supporters who go above and beyond to keep their air ambulance flying and saving lives."
0: Local government. The current Southampton Council area could have almost half the councillors on a new South West Hampshire Council. Details on how the number of councillors could be slashed as part of the major restructure of local government have been revealed. New, larger unitary authorities are set to take on all council services in Hampshire from 2028. Elections for shadow authorities to prepare for this major change are due to be held in May next year. Under the plans approved by government, Southampton will be served by a council which will also cover Eastleigh, the waterside area of the New Forest, and Southern Test Valley wards. A report to Southampton City Council's cabinet meeting said the proposed number of councillors for the new authority was 82, based on the business case previously submitted to government. The cabinet report said, "Application of these principles across Southampton would mean Southampton wards would elect 40 councillors, approximately 49% of the total membership of the South West Hampshire Authority. This reflects its 49% share of the overall electorate. The final decision on councillor numbers rests with Secretary of State Steve Reid and Parliament.
1: A new changing places toilet has opened in Romsey, providing essential facilities for people with complex disabilities. Located in the car park next to the former magistrate's court, the fully accessible toilet includes an adult-sized changing bench, hoist, and enough space for carers. The opening follows collaboration between Test Valley Borough Council, Romsey Future, and the Romsey Disabled People's Partnership. Emma Hurst and Anna Hammond of the partnership said, "The opening of the new Changing Places toilet is fantastic news for Romsey and will mean that our beautiful town is now more accessible. It is fantastic that there is an accessible loo for all disabled people." In response to community feedback, the council also widened the path to improve wheelchair access. Test Valley councillor Nick Das said, "Changing places toilets make a huge difference to people with complex disabilities. This new facility will support families, residents and visitors who need extra space and equipment."
2: A parish council has locked one of its car parks after travellers arrived on a nearby field. Brookfield Road car park has been shut by Fair Oak Parish Council after an unauthorised encampment was set up at the end of Hammerley Road in Horton Heath earlier this month. Councillor Steve Broomfield, who represents Fair Oak and Horton Heath, said the arrival was disappointing. He added, "This seems to happen around this time every year and residents are understandably concerned. This is one Horton Heath land, and it does seem that Eastleigh Borough Council was prepared, as I believe notice to quit was served very quickly. I hope this leads to a swift resolution." In a post shared on Facebook on June 17th, the council said, "We have an unauthorised encampment in the area. All our gates may be locked earlier than usual today and kept locked if we feel it is necessary. We will return to our normal summer gate opening and locking times as soon as we can. Thank you for your patience and apologies for any inconvenience caused." A spokesperson for Eastleigh Borough Council said, "The council is aware of an unauthorised encampment on land at Hamley Road, Horton Heath. There are currently around six caravans on the site that arrived on Wednesday. Council officers have visited to request that the occupants leave the site. We are continuing to monitor the situation and are following our normal procedure for dealing with unauthorised encampments."
0: Hampshire County Council has agreed to pursue a judicial review of the government's plans for local government reorganisation across Hampshire and the Solent. The decision was approved by the council's cabinet and will challenge whether the government has properly explained and justified its decision to back a reorganisation model that would split communities across Hampshire into new unitary authorities. Council leader Nick Adams-King said, "Judicial review is a significant step. It requires careful judgment, a clear legal basis, and proper public interest justification." The council argues the government's proposals were developed too quickly and without sufficient evidence, financial analysis or local agreement. Councillor Adams-King said the key issue was not whether local government reorganisation should happen, but whether the process has been carried out properly. He said, "I believe all boundaries proposed last year should be dismissed. They do not command the unanimous support of local partners. They were not produced through a proper shared process. They have not been shown to deliver sustainable local government for the whole of our area. And that is the central point." Addressing the estimated £500,000 costs of legal action, Councillor Adams-King said it should be weighed against the potential long-term costs of the government's plans that could cost tens of millions of pounds more than the current system. However, Liberal Democrat Councillor David Harrison warned the move carried significant risks and said the money could be better spent filling a lot of potholes. He said, Even if a judicial review is successful, it does not force the government to change policy. It is about the process, not the outcome.
1: Plans to change council ward boundaries in Eastleigh as part of the creation of a new, larger authority could see a brand new ward created and two existing areas merged. The proposals put forward as part of a review of the new South West Hampshire Council include the creation of a new ward. This new area would combine Botley and Hedge End North into a single ward, represented by three councillors, covering more than 13,000 residents. The proposed shake-up would also change boundaries in West End, with the two existing wards brought together. West End North and West End South would merge to form one new ward with only two councillors. Two councillors currently serve each ward. The combined West End ward would represent around 9,500 people, making it one of the larger areas in the district. The changes are part of a wider effort to make sure each councillor represents a similar number of people across the new council area. Eastleigh's Administration Committee is being asked to back plans which aim to ensure fair representation, reflect local communities, and avoid splitting town and parish council areas where possible. The proposals are based on having around 82 councillors across the new authority, with no more than three councillors representing each ward. Members are also being asked to recommend that senior council officers be given authority to submit the final proposals to the government.
2: Concerns have been raised after the removal of free parking led to the axing of a popular car boot sale. Scrapping free parking at the War Memorial Car Park in Totton has impacted the viability of the on-site car boot sales, says Sue Tizard, a trustee of the community centre supported by the event. Ms Tizard said it felt as though Totton had been ignored by New Forest District Council. A spokesperson from the local authority said they engaged with the organiser of the car boot sales and Totton councillors before the changes were implemented. But the removal of free parking created fears of increased enforcement and buyers receiving parking fines. This resulted in the cancellation of the events, the last of which was held on Sunday, June the 7th. Ms Tizard added that there had been an outpouring of support for the event from those on the council and even from the New Forest East MP, Julian Lewis. She also rejected claims that the decision was about fairness across the district and argued that the event in Totton is unique. She said, "No other town runs a community event like this entirely through volunteers with town council backing." Councillor David Harrison, Liberal Democrat for Totton South, criticised what he described as a one-size-fits-all approach, adding, "I have long argued that a good car parking policy doesn't depend on treating each town in the district the same." The council said the changes were part of ongoing efforts to manage car parks fairly and consistently across the New Forest.
0: Education. An education provider says learners have had exams disrupted after an alarm at a disused city centre car park repeatedly sounded for days. Michael Steele, Managing Director of Kiwi Education, based at Burlington House on Portland Terrace in Southampton, said the alarm at the former NCP car park has been going off intermittently for around 3 weeks. Mr. Steele said, "We work with unemployed people in the city who are looking to go into employment and apprenticeships. It's all about concentration and listening to the tutor, and that's really difficult when you've got a constant siren in the background. Exams have been extremely difficult. We're an AAT accountancy centre and have both our own and external students who pay to come here and take their exams. One learner was forced to postpone an exam because of the disruption, with Kiwi Education having to arrange another exam slot." Mr. Steele added, "It was pretty tough, a continuous ringing, literally, you can't work. The former NCP car park is currently the subject of a public consultation after Southampton City Council announced proposals to take back control of the site. A spokesperson for the City Council said, "While the council has not formally taken possession of the building, we have stepped in to secure the site and reduce further disruption where possible. Our electricians are now working to identify and resolve the fault with the alarm system."
1: A student is turning abandoned festival tents into wearable fashion. Hythe student Tilly Lawless, a product design student at the University of Brighton, has launched a sustainable clothing project that transforms discarded tents into garments. Her project, called BAC, French for awning, was born out of disappointment at the amount of waste left behind after festivals. Miss Lawless said, "I love festivals. There's so much culture, creativity and community around them. But it's really disappointing to see how much waste is left behind afterwards, with entire fields covered in abandoned tents and equipment. Where many people saw rubbish destined for landfill, I saw material with potential." BAC is about changing how we value materials that are usually discarded and proving that sustainability and desirability can coexist. Rather than treating festival waste as an endpoint, I want to reposition it as a valuable resource. Design has an important role to play in tackling environmental challenges and helping people see waste differently. An estimated 250,000 tents are left behind at UK music festivals each year, generating around 900 tonnes of waste. James Tews, course leader for product design at the University of Brighton, said, "Tilly has taken a highly visible environmental problem and transformed it into a creative, practical and commercially viable response that challenges assumptions about waste value and consumption. It is exactly the kind of forward-thinking work that the future of the design industry needs."
2: Fresh funding is set to boost defence skills and opportunities in the South. The University of Southampton is among three institutions awarded a share of £11.4 million to create 370 new student places on key defence-related courses, with the Universities of Surrey and Winchester also receiving funding. The investment forms part of a wider government scheme to strengthen the skills pipeline for the UK's defence sector. Luke Pollard, Minister for Defence Readiness and Industry, said, "We are creating more opportunities for young people to learn new skills and secure good, well-paid jobs in defence. This funding will see the higher education institutions offer more students places to learn these skills of the future. We know our outstanding armed forces are only as strong as the industry that stands behind them. And through this investment, we are strengthening our national security and helping drive defence as an engine for growth." The three universities are among 24 across England receiving a share of £80 million to expand defence-related engineering and computing programmes. This is the largest single investment within the £182 million Defence Industrial Strategy Skills Package. Aimed at supporting national security, the funding is intended to equip young people with the expertise needed to contribute to the defence industry and build rewarding careers. The government expects the investment to deliver almost 2,500 new student places over 5 years, starting from this autumn. An additional £30 million will be allocated nationally to support the construction of new teaching facilities to boost capacity over the next decade.
1: A new summer school is giving teenagers the chance to step into the world of politics. Launched by Southampton Itchen MP Darren Paffy, the programme is open to 15 to 70-year-olds who live or study in his constituency and will run from July the 27th to the 31st. It will cover policy development, media and crisis management, and will include a guided tour of Parliament. Mr. Paffy said, "This has been an ambition of mine since I was elected, and my team and I have been working with partners across the city, including local media, travel and hospitality businesses, and others, to create a unique 5-day educational experience. I hope that this will provide local young people with an immersive and varied introduction to the world of public policy, politics and communication. I'm expecting the limited number of places to fill up quickly, so I'm encouraging anyone interested to get their applications in as soon as possible."
2: Transport and travel. Extra dates have been added for a new trial hovercraft route connecting Hampshire and the Isle of Wight after tickets for the first dates sold out in 30 minutes. Hover Travel has added 4 extra passenger trips between Leon Solent and the Isle of Wight, following more than 3,000 inquiries about the route. The new services will run on July the 9th, July the 23rd, August the 7th and August the 21st. The original services, scheduled for June 28th, August 22nd and September the 5th, attracting overwhelming demand and prompted Hover Travel to review operational options. Passengers will be able to travel directly between Leon Solent and Ryde in just 15 minutes. Loretta Lau, head of marketing at Hover Travel, said, "The response to our initial Leon Solent trips has exceeded all expectations. Finding additional dates has required a significant amount of planning. We have needed to identify days that offer suitable tidal conditions while also fitting around the intensive summer program operated by our fleet. We are delighted to have been able to add these extra services and make the experience available to more people." Services will depart Ryde at 10 a.m. and 3 p.m, arriving in Leon Solent at 10:15 a.m. and 3:15 p.m. respectively. Return trips from Leon Solent will leave at 10:25 a.m. and 3:25 p.m. will arrive in Ryde at 10:40 a.m. and 3:40 p.m. Tickets are available now through the Hover Travel website.
1: Nearly 90,000 tonnes of asphalt and more than 45,000 metres of road markings were among the improvements delivered during the major resurfacing of the M27. National Highways has revealed the scale of work carried out between junctions 5 and 7 from February 2024 as the long-running scheme nears completion. Richard Scrace, Programme Delivery Manager at National Highways, said, "Alongside the resurfacing work, we delivered significant drainage and safety improvements, creating smoother, quieter and safer journeys for motorists for generations to come. During the scheme, workers laid 89,907 tonnes of low-noise asphalt, installed 6,308 road studs and 45,023 metres of road markings. The project also saw 11,289 metres of drainage repaired or replaced, 9,460 metres of concrete barrier installed, and 78,543 metres of joints between concrete bays sealed. In addition, 281 concrete bays were replaced, 1,100 concrete repairs completed, and more than 11,600 cubic metres of earth excavated."
2: Taking a break from the news, here's a selection of readers' letters and what's on. Peter Fallon of Southampton comments on the speed with which those arrested after protests in the city have been dealt with by the courts. "Congratulations to the Crown Prosecution Service for the very quick response to some of the renter mob who were hell-bent on causing trouble and, no doubt, the distress of local residents," some of whom had their cars and property damaged, and the police attacked with bottles, wood, plants, wheelie bins, etc. I accept not all those who attended the protests went with intent to cause trouble, rather showing solidarity with Henry Nowak's family, who themselves called for calm. Political leaders should be careful of how they word their response rather than employing cold rage. Having seen how quickly justice was handed down, no doubt politically motivated to stem or halt such civil unrest, it's a shame the prosecuting authorities can't speed up other serious cases, such as alleged rapes, with such rapid results, rather than those victims having to wait many months, even years, to relive their ordeal. Just like not all protesters have violent intent, most police officers, day in, day out, face the unknown dangers, put on their uniforms and turn up for duty and to carry out, to the best of their abilities, keeping us all safe without fear or favour.
0: Wynne Jeffrey, also from Southampton, takes issue with a banner displayed during disturbances in Belfast. Last night I saw a photo on the website of a national newspaper which had been taken during the rioting in Belfast. The photo carried a picture of a banner which read, "Southampton stands with Belfast." I have lived in Southampton for over 50 years and I am horrified that the name of the city has been besmirched by linking us to the organised thuggery we saw on the streets of Belfast following the brutal attack by a man originally from Sudan. Police officers and journalists have been assaulted and entirely innocent people have been driven from their homes solely because of the colour of their skin. As the minister from the Alliance Party said this morning, there is no other word for that than racism. Whoever held up that banner is wrong. Southampton does not stand up for racist violence.
1: And the proposed new South West Hampshire Authority is criticised by Loz Reid from Blackfield. The Daily Echo is to be commended for highlighting the precarious nature of finances of Southampton and Eastleigh councils. However, comment is absent about the local government reorganisation plans to compel New Forest East residents to take on board such high levels of debt, with the consequent risk of emergency tax hikes and service depletion arising with the creation of the new South West Hampshire Authority. Why should a community, against their express wishes, be forced to move from an authority with a balanced budget to one which includes a council? Eastleigh, reported to have the third highest council tax debt in the country. The taxpayers of New Forest East had no role in creating such financial instability or voting for the officials presiding over this mess. It is completely inequitable that New Forest East ratepayers be coerced into providing a bailout. The matter is compounded by the fact voters in a minority rural area will become entirely subordinate to the metropolitan majority interest, thereby depriving them of democratic influence. Despite a public consultation return specifically objecting to this plan, the state, by decree, has instigated an expansion, land and revenue grab. It is as if New Forest East residents are reduced to nominee shareholders in a failing enterprise without economic or real voting rights. All this is the dream ticket of every political elite, namely taxation without meaningful representation.
0: What's on? Romsey Abbey. Saturday, July the 4th at 7:30 p.m, Romsey Choral Society performs Brahms' Requiem with the City of Southampton Symphony Orchestra. Friday, July the 10th at 7:30 p.m, the King's Men with Romsey Abbey Choirs. Tickets for both concerts from Ticket Source or Oasis, 25 Church Street, Romsey, telephone 017 9451 2194. The Abbey's lunchtime recitals continue. Admission is free, with a retiring collection. All the recitals take place between 1 and 2 p.m. Thursday, July 9th, Romsey Festival Extra Recital, Vox Celestis. Tuesday, July 14th, Alfredo Vandermunt, Piano. Thursday, July 16th, Romsey Festival Extra, Adler Strings, The Adler Trio. At Mayflower Studios above bar, July 8th to the 11th at 7:30 p.m, award-winning company SOS presents a spellbinding amateur production of Rodgers and Hammerstein's Oklahoma, the show that defined musical theatre. Information from the box office on 023 8071 1811. Concord Club, Eastleigh, Sunday, July 5th from 8:30 p.m. Harry Redknapp, My Life in Football and Beyond, an evening with the funniest man in football, a night of laughter, football and feel-good moments. Further information and tickets from theconcordclub.com or phone 023 8061 3989. Plaza Theatre Romsey, Friday, July 3rd at 7:30 p.m. ABBA Gold, ABBA tribute act who have been performing for over 20 years. 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
1: Back to the news, beginning with reports relating to law and order. Esso has been fined £1 million after a structural collapse at its Forley oil refinery released around 2.4 tonnes of liquid petroleum gas, creating a potentially serious risk to workers and the environment. Southampton Magistrates Court heard the company admitted a health and safety offence in relation to an incident on November the 8th, 2022, at the UK's largest oil refinery, when part of a steel structure used in the production of the gas partially collapsed. Two structural supports failed about 15.5 metres above the ground, causing a platform carrying four cooling fans to tilt and fall. A catastrophic collapse was narrowly avoided when pipework attached to the platform became lodged against other parts of the structure. The collapse led to the loss of approximately 2,400 kilograms of gas over a 33-hour period. Around 400 kilograms escaped within the first 34 minutes before emergency teams established a water curtain to suppress the vapour cloud. No one was injured and the gas did not ignite. An investigation found the collapse was caused by long-term corrosion hidden beneath insulation on the structure. The court heard that internal reports dating back to 2010 and 2015 had identified corrosion and damage to fireproofing, warning that repairs were needed and highlighting the potential risk of collapse. District Judge Anthony Calloway said the accident was avoidable and noted that the dangerous condition had been allowed to progress for years without being properly addressed. The company admitted a health and safety offence and received credit for an early guilty plea. In addition to the £1 million fine, Esso was ordered to pay prosecution costs and a victim surcharge.
2: A Southampton man has been ordered to pay more than £2,300 after fly-tipping rubbish at a roadside lay-by. Damien Lucky, 51, of Starboard Way in Southampton, pleaded guilty after dumping a barbecue, 15 wooden pallets and other household waste on Lee Drove near Romsey. He appeared at Southampton Magistrates Court on June the 4th, having admitted to the offence on a previous date. Cameras captured a blue van entering the lay-by on May 5, 2025. The driver was seen unloading the waste and leaving the scene. Vehicle checks led Test Valley Borough Council officers to Mr. Lucky, who later admitted to being the person in the footage. He was fined £1,066 and ordered to pay £875.60 in costs and £426 victim surcharge. David Drew, councillor responsible for recycling and environmental services at Test Valley Borough Council, said, "Fly tipping damages our countryside and costs public money to clean up. It is unfair on residents and completely avoidable."
1: A court hearing for a woman who admitted throwing a stone at police in the Henry Novak disorder erupted into shouts of obscenities when she was denied bail. District Judge Stephen Apted ordered Amanda McCartney into the cells when he remanded her in custody following her guilty plea to violent disorder on the night of June the 2nd in Southampton. The 52-year-old had thrown a stone towards officers at a police cordon and sworn at them, calling them scum and other terms, a court heard. But onlookers in the public gallery at Southampton Magistrates Court erupted into shouts of two-tier justice and you're a disgrace when her application for bail was rejected. Natalie Dennington, defending, had earlier told the court that her client was not involved in the worst of the disorder and left the scene early. As previously reported, a protest involving 1,000 people began at Southampton Central Police Station before demonstrators turned violent in Portswood, close to killer Vikram Digwa's home. In a bail application, Miss Dennington said, "Miss McCartney said she was embarrassed and she then left the scene and did not stay for what took place." She said that McCartney has a strong standing in the community, is considered of good character, and had been arrested nearly 2 weeks after the protest at her home. District Judge Apted did not grant McCartney bail and referred the case to Southampton Ground Court for sentencing. Thomas Thacker, 35, of Porchester Road in Southampton, also pleaded guilty to violent disorder and was remanded in custody ahead of sentencing at the Crown Court.
2: Hundreds of people took to the streets of Southampton in two more protests following the murder of university student Henry Nowak. The two demonstrations took place in Portswood on Saturday, June 20th, one organised by UKIP leader Nick Tenconi and the Southampton Patriots, and the other by Southampton Stand Up to Racism. The march, organised by Nick Tenconi, began outside Portswood Police Station and ended at Southampton Central Police Station, with protesters stopping outside Southampton Crown Court on the way. A counter-protest, which did not march through Southampton, was arranged by Southampton Stand Up to Racism and took place in Portswood at 12 p.m. Jayanti Shah, MBE, Secretary of Stand Up to Racism in Southampton, said, "The protest today is not about colour. It is not about Henry Novak. We do not judge people by their colour. It is not about black versus white. It is all about racism. People should be judged by their character, not the colour of their skin, as Martin Luther King said. One of the reasons we are having a protest here and doing it quietly is that we were directed by the police to assemble here, and that's what we have done."
1: Health and well-being. The UK's first medically led eating disorder day hospital for NHS patients has been opened by the Priory, with requests for treatment having risen by more than 50% since the COVID-19 pandemic. The new Centre for Adults at the Priory Hospital Southampton has been launched to provide intensive specialist support as an alternative to traditional inpatient treatment. The NHS has seen hospital admissions rise by 84% between 2015-16 and 2020-2021, with more than 30,000 admissions annually. Dr. Lucy Lai, Clinical Director of the Eating Disorders Network, who is based at the Priory Hospital, said, "By providing a medically led treatment in a daycare environment, patients can access a vital specialist service without having to spend time away from their families, loved ones, and personal lives. Smooth reintegration into the community is not just a goal of this treatment, but an integral active part of the programme. This approach supports the shift towards more community-based care, reducing reliance on inpatient treatment and helping people stay connected to their everyday lives during recovery. Labour MP Richard Quigley, co-chair of the All-Party Parliamentary Group on Eating Disorders, who recently visited the service, said it had the potential to play a meaningful role in delivering better outcomes.
2: A new podcast created by three former Mountbatten school friends to encourage men to talk more openly about the challenges they experience has been launched. The Lady Balls podcast tackles subjects like divorce, depression and dependency, offering a safe space for conversations around men's mental health and well-being. The podcast is the brainchild of Nadine Taylor, a former campaign director for Fathers for Justice, who now runs The Custody Coach, a service that helps parents navigate family court proceedings without the need for costly legal representation. Ms. Taylor said, "Having spent more than 25 years supporting fathers through the family court process, one message has remained constant. Many men still do not feel comfortable talking about these issues." To bring the podcast to life, Ms. Taylor teamed up with two former school friends from Mountbatten School. Andrew Wareham, who spent 20 years teaching psychology and sociology before becoming a counsellor, now runs Silver Seas Counselling in Winchester. He is joined by Mark Holman, a mental health peer support worker with Solent Mind, based in the New Forest. Ms. Taylor said, "Over the past 25 years, I have worked with many fathers who have felt overwhelmed by the emotional and financial pressures of family court proceedings. In some cases, the impact on their mental health has been devastating, and tragically, some have taken their own lives. Our hope is that if this podcast encourages even one man to reach out for support, it will have achieved something worthwhile."
0: Planning and development. Plans to secure the future of Mayflower Park by bolstering its sea defences have been approved by the City Council. The authority has given itself permission to replace a 400-metre section of seawall at the waterfront site, which is often battered by huge waves. The decision could also pave the way for work to start on a 40-metre high tribute to the Spitfire. The long-awaited new monument at the park will depict the famous fighter aircraft soaring into the sky, supported by a vapour trail mast. A council report states both projects could be carried out at the same time, adding that the new sea wall would resemble the existing structure and would not harm the appearance of the area. The new leader of the City Council, Councillor Sarah Bogle, said the works are urgently needed and will help to secure the future of the park. John Hanidis, chairman of the National Spitfire Project, said, "Now that planning permission has been granted, we look forward to receiving the council's approval to proceed with the coordinated delivery of both projects." 3 months ago, Mr. Hanidis said he hoped the construction of the monument would begin very soon. He said at the time, "We can start construction work as soon as we have official approval from Southampton City Council, as they own Mayflower Park, and we are presently in discussion with them." The Spitfire was, of course, designed and built in Southampton.
2: A major housing development could see a council pay up to £174 million in interest on borrowing. Eastleigh Borough Council is forecast to pay £54.6 million in interest during the construction of its flagship 1 Horton Heath development, plus another £119.8 million over decades of owning and renting out the homes. As of January 2026, total spending on the housing development has risen to £208.6 million. The breakdown of figures was revealed in a Freedom of Information request submitted by the Local Democracy Reporting Service. The council stressed that the 2,500 home scheme is expected to generate about £420 million in rent. This will be enough to cover interest payments, pay back the loans, pay for upkeep and major repairs, and put money into reserves, said a council spokesperson. But Paul Holmes, Conservative MP for Hamble Valley, said it was irresponsible to assume that future income would automatically cover borrowing and interest costs. The local authority insisted that One Horton Heath was a long-term investment that would pay for itself, with rent over 50 years covering loan repayments and day-to-day costs. They also argued that the council had fully considered the financial risks, and if market conditions changed, the council would still hold valuable homes and land as public assets. However, Mr. Holmes said the interest costs alone should raise serious concerns about the financial risks attached to the project. Mr. Holmes said the government must now urgently force Eastleigh Borough Council to take action before these liabilities become an even greater financial risk for residents, who will ultimately have the bill laid at their door.
1: Business matters. A video production company has been honoured at an event hosted by the Chancellor of the Exchequer. Jess Montgomery Salter from Eastleigh, founder of Edis Media, was a guest at the reception in Downing Street. The event celebrated recent finalists and winners of the Small Awards, which are organised by Small Business Britain to honour the country's most promising small enterprise.

0: was recognized for its rapid commercial growth, achieved in just 14 months, while maintaining a strong commitment to environmental sustainability and community impact. Chancellor of the Exchequer Rachel Reeves hosted the event, describing small businesses as the backbone of Britain's economy. The event featured over 80 small businesses, from micro and family businesses to startups and high street heroes. Michelle Ovens, CBE, CEO and founder of Small Business Britain, also praised the achievements of Edis Media. Ms. Ovens said, "It's wonderful to see success recognised by the Chancellor and the Treasury. Backing small businesses has never been more important, and we must continue to ensure they have the support they need to thrive."
1: Local businesses have been fined a total of £335,000 for employing workers who did not have the legal right to work in the UK. According to the latest Home Office enforcement data, Southampton and Eastleigh businesses have been hit with huge fines ranging from £40,000 to £90,000. Illegal working civil penalties can be imposed on businesses when they employ someone who does not have the right to work in the UK, or when they do not impose proper checks. A restaurant and four takeaways in Southampton, a restaurant in Eastleigh, and an Eastleigh-based technology business were fined a total of £335,000. Fines are issued to employers who have not paid or are not making regular payments towards a penalty 28 days after they have exhausted all their objection and appeal rights. This latest report covers the period from October 1st to December 31st, 2025. A total of 230 businesses across the UK were issued with the penalties following immigration enforcement action. Any business owners found to have knowingly employed someone without the right to work in the UK can be sent to prison for 5 years or face an unlimited fine.
2: Traders have voiced frustration that crippling roadworks have had their end date delayed yet again. The disruption in Southampton's Shirley High Street began in March after a sinkhole appeared, forcing Southern Water to carry out extensive emergency repairs. Initially expected to be completed by mid-July, the works have now been pushed back to the end of August, causing growing frustration among business owners who say the delay is damaging trade. Roy Barrett, landlord of the Temple Bar, said, "We are losing nearly £5,000 a week. We have regulars who don't want to sit here listening to the road being dug up. My trade has been hit hard." Mr. Barrett also said that greater transparency about the expected timeline would have helped businesses plan. Pete Gallagher, owner of Make It Magic, which sells art supplies and plants, said, "It is horrendous. We're 40% down. I'm worried for Shirley and for my own business." A spokesperson for Southern Water apologised for the delay and said, "Our teams are doing everything they can to complete the repairs as quickly and safely as possible." They add the delays have happened as the damage is greater than initially identified and there are unmapped utilities requiring careful work to avoid further damage or disruption. Satvir Kaur, Southampton Test MP, said she had taken up the issue with Southern Water and had asked for compensation for businesses.
0: And finally, below the constant, implacable thundering roar of Southampton's commuter traffic lies the defiant legacy of a local watchmaker. Opened in 1989, the busy stretch of the A335, that is Thomas Lewis Way, was originally conceived as something much grander. Designs were drawn up by planners for the M272, a sweeping motorway spur punching its way from the M27 into the heart of Southampton, a twin for the M271 to the west. But after years of heated arguments, the multi-lane vision for the later cancelled M272 was set aside in favour of a more modest standard single carriageway designed to relieve the burden on the traffic-choked Portswood area. When it came to naming this vital new link road, the city chose to immortalise

0: a working-class hero who had dedicated his life to the people of Southampton. Thomas Tommy Lewis was born in 1873 in the crowded St Mary's district, the son of a dock labourer from Jersey. Raised in poverty from the age of 11, he worked as an apprentice watchmaker. As an adult, Tommy became a committed champion of workers' rights and in 1901 was elected Southampton's first Labour Party councillor. He made history again in 1929 when he was elected Southampton's first Labour Member of Parliament, taking his fight for the working classes to the House of Commons. Thomas Lewis died in 1962, but the city never forgot the watchmaker who spent his life fighting for the poorest of his hometown. With the newly built Portswood Bypass opening in the late 1980s, naming the road in honour of Tommy Lewis was a fitting tribute to a local lad who spent his lifetime fighting for the people of Southampton.
1: And that completes this edition of the Southampton and Eastleigh Area Talking News. If you wish to comment or contribute, phone 023 80 33 33 43. But for now, it's time to say goodbye from readers Margaret, Maureen and Sue, and sound engineer Alan, and thank you for listening.

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0: In Britain today, we all know that many, many people are trapped behind the wheel of a car. 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
3: All right, it's a big one. 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
0: In Britain today, we all know that many, many people are trapped behind the wheel of a car. We ask which is the best way to reach them. Let's see the figures. 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By contrast, only 300 are reading their newspapers whilst at the wheel, all of them cabbies. Overwhelming evidence that for the motorist, radio is the route that's right.
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Yeah. Wanna feel that? 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Yeah, I'll have this. 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

0: In Britain today, we all know that many, many people are trapped behind the wheel of a car. 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
1: Good morning, a very good morning to you all. 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This is Café Awaaz with me, your host Ali, here with you until 11 o'clock. A very good morning to you all. Hope you are well, hope you are doing good, hope you are staying safe. Awaaz FM Community Radio, this is Café Awaaz with me, your host Ali, here with you until 11 o'clock. Right, I've got loads of new tracks for you guys today. But before I go ahead and kickstart the show, I'm going to give you the numbers to get in touch. The numbers, as always, is 02381 980072. 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Awaaz FM Community Radio, this is Café Awaaz with me, your host Ellie, here with you until 11 o'clock. Right, let's start kickstart the show, and I'm going to kickstart the show today with a little bit of let's take you to Lahore first, and kickstart the show with this track, Gali Lahore Di, and then we'll be right back after this.
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1: Absolutely love that track. Absolutely love that track. Awaz of Community Radio. This is Cafe Awaz with me, your host Ali, here with you until 11 o'clock. A very good morning to you guys. If you have just joined us, welcome to the show. Do get in touch with me here in the studio on 0238198072. That's 0238198072. 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It's better if you drop me a message on the WhatsApp 0778461440. It gives me time to search for the song, and also sometimes the spelling it makes it a little bit more difficult to find, but I will find it if you send it. So 0778461440, it's the WhatsApp number. Awaz FM Community Radio. This is Cafe Awaz with me, your host Ali, here with you until 11 o'clock, and let's take you to the next track. And we've been to Lahore, so let's now go to, where should we go? Let's go to Multan, and I'll see you straight back after this.

brilliant track there. Manat Noor there on the lyrics with Multan. I hope you guys enjoy that track. It's Awaz of Fame Community Radio. This is Cafe Awaz with me, your host Ali, here with you until 11 o'clock. A very good morning to you guys. If you have just joined us, welcome to the show. We've been to Lahore, we've been to Multan, and a lot of you are texting me in and saying, what about Mirpur? Well, I have a Mirpur. There's that traditional sort of Mirpur song, but I tried to search for something a little bit more, and I found this one. And this one sort of sounds really funky. I think I like this track. It's the Raja Sona Mirpur, the Raja Sona Mirpur, the Epiletech. Enjoy this track, and I'll see you straight back after this.

There you go, there you have it, Rajaswana Mir Purda. I love that track, and it's going all the way viral to UK. As she said, Rajaswana Mir Purda, kya baat hai. Awaaz of Fame Community Radio, this is Cafe Awaaz with me, your host Ali, here with you until 11 o'clock. A very good morning to you guys. If you have just joined us, welcome to the show. To get in touch with me here in the studio on 0238198072, that's 0238198072. You can WhatsApp the studio on 07784 691 440, that's 07784 691 440. Awaaz of Fame Community Radio, this is Cafe Awaaz with me, your host Ellie, here with you until 11 o'clock. A very good morning. Right guys, do get texting in with your request for the Blast from the Past coming up at around about half past the hour, so you've got about 15 minutes, but I need time to search for the ones that you're going to request. So do send in your request via the WhatsApp 07784 691 440, and I will try and find your Blast from the Past for today, coming up around about half past the hour. But before we do that, let's take you to the next track, and this is Nuran Lal with Ve Sone Diya Kangana. Enjoy this track, and I'll see you straight back after this.

0: Absolutely love that track, beautiful track there. Ver Sone there, Kangana, that one is Noor and Lara on the lyrics. Hope you guys enjoy that track. It's Awaz FM Community Radio. This is Cafe Awaz with me, your host Ellie, here with you until 11 o'clock. A very good morning to you guys. If you have just joined us, welcome to the show. Do get in touch with me here in the studio on 0238198072. That's 0238198072. You can WhatsApp the studio on 0778461440. That's 0778161. I'll get it right. 0778461440. Okay. I must have said it so many times, but you should remember it now anyway. Awaz FM Community Radio. This is Cafe Awaz with me, your host Ali, here with you until 11 o'clock. Let's take you to the next track. And Tony Cocker is back. Tony Cocker is back here in 2023. And he's brought out a whole load of new singles. And I like this one. It's got quite a different sort of beat from what I know Tony Cocker could usually do. But this one is one of my favorites of his new tracks that are coming out. And I hope you like this one. It's Tony Cocker on the lyrics with Señorita. Enjoy this track, and I'll see you straight back after this.
1: Bird

I told you that you're gonna love that one, and a lot of you are already sending in your remarks on that one. That's Tony Kakkar there, and he teamed up with the Young Desi. Now, we all know Tony Kakkar, and some of you may remember the Young Desi. We used to play quite a lot of their music as well, and they teamed up together and they bought this one, Tony Kakkar, Young Desi on the lyrics with Señorita. Hope you guys enjoy that track. I was on Community Radio. This is Cafe Awaz with me, your host Ali, here with you until 11 o'clock. A very good morning to you guys. Okay, let's take you to the next track. I got what should we do? Right, I got one more track before we go to the Blast from the Past. So if you haven't already texted me in for your song request for the Blast from the Past, then do that now. 077-846-9140 is the WhatsApp number, or you can give me a call on 023-81-980072. That's 023-81-980072. Okay, let's take you to the next track, and a new singer is on the scene now, and this one is from a brand new singer that I've come across. His name is Asim Riaz, and this is Asim Riaz with Ab Saath Nahi. Enjoy this track, and I'll see you straight back after this, and then we'll go for the Blast from the Past.

there you go. Asim Riaz there on the lyrics with Ab Saath Nahi. It's got that sort of, it's actually quite a sad song, but it's got that sort of beat to it, which means you don't have to, you know, it's like a breakup song, but it's got a beat to it, and it's sort of, I don't know, it sort of comes across as you don't need to be sad to be to have broken up. Well, you're going to be sad if you're broken up, but you don't need to make your life sad so you can still be happy, or something along those lines. I don't know. Awaaz Bank Community Radio, this is Cafe Awaaz with me, your host Ali, here with you until 11 o'clock. A very good morning to you guys. If you have just joined us, welcome to the show. Do get in touch with me. As always, the number is 0238198072. That's 0238198072. Okay, let's now take you to the Blast from the Past. A couple of you have been texting it in for a request for the Blast from the Past, and you've asked for Mohammed Rafi songs, but none of you have actually said which one. So I chose one of my favorites for Mohammed Rafi, taking you back to 1966, and Blast from the Past today is going to take us back to 1966, and from the Bollywood movie Dobadan, which has a lot of brilliant tracks in there. Most of them are from Mohammed Rafi, and I hope you guys enjoy this track. This is our Blast from the Past, taking us back 1966 to the movie Dobadan and Naseeb Mein Jiske Jo Likha Tha. Enjoy this track, and I'll see you straight back after this.

Taking us back to 1966, there with Naseeb Majid's Ke Jo Likha Tha, Mohammed Rafi there on the lyrics. Hope you guys enjoyed that track. A very, very sentimental type of song, that one. Hope you guys enjoyed it. Awaaz FM Community Radio, this is Cafe Awaaz with me, your host Ali, here with you until 11 o'clock. A very good morning to you guys. If you have just joined us, welcome to the show. Let's bring you back to 2023 and take you to the next song. And there is this really, really sort of... what can I say? It's an Urdu word and it really, really, really has a deep, deep meaning. And when a song comes along with those words, it just makes me want to listen to the song over and over and over again. The words were actually first penned by Amir Khusro, who was a Persian poet. And this is just absolutely listen to the song first and then tell me what language is this song in. And then it's actually two languages, I can tell you that now. It's actually in two languages. And what does it mean? Tell me. Give me a call, 023-81-980072, or you can WhatsApp the studio on 077-84-691-440. The song is by Vishal Mishra, a brand new track, Mishra and Shreya Ghoshal, together singing Zihale Miskin. I love those words, Zihale Miskin. Enjoy this track, and I'll see you straight back after this.

I absolutely love that track, and I just love the wordings to it, and it's just mesmerizing. I think mesmerizing. It is really, really one of those songs which you just can not get enough of, and you just want to hear it over and over and over again. Zihali Miskin, and I did ask you before the track, what does Zihali Miskin mean? And not a lot of you sent me a message back, so I'm guessing that many of you didn't know what Zihali Miskin was or what it means. But let me tell you what it means. So Zihali Miskin, right? Zihali Miskin is a poem that was written by the great Amir Khusro, and Amir Khusro was a poet in the court of the rulers of the rulers of 13th century India, in the emperor's rulers, the Delhi Sultanate, as far as I know, Akbar, Shah Jahan, you know, those sort of sultanates in the Mughal empires. But anyway, Amir Khusro wrote this poem in two languages, and one of the most famous words of that was Zihali Miskin. Zihali Miskin means, as far as I know, Zihali Miskin means notice the poor and do not look at it. And for example, notice the heart of the poor and do not look at it, meaning don't break the heart of the poor, basically, because when you lose your sense, it's a poem that makes you lose your senses for the material world, and just it is describing the outcome of separation between a lover and their beloved, and it is an absolutely beautiful track. I love that track. I hope you guys enjoy that track. Awaz FM Community Radio, this is Cafe Awaz. You didn't know that you was going to get a history lesson on Cafe Awaz today, did you? Well, there you go. Just one of those things that I love, Urdu poetry. And of course, the poem itself, I did mention that it's written in two languages. It is actually written in two languages. Amir Khusro himself was Persian, and the poem was written in Persian and Brijbasha, which we now know as Hindavi, but it later became the basis of Urdu. So it was the language of the elite, Hindavi. Yeah, so there you go. A bit of history for you there, and a bit of some history language. Some history on languages. And Amir Khusro, absolutely love that track. Zihali Miskin, just I cannot get enough of that one. Anyway, let's move forward, take you back to 2023, and let's take you back to the next track. And this is Farhia Parvez with Methede Largueña Veranchina. Enjoy this track, and I'll see you straight back after this. Don't go away, more great music coming up.

Absolutely brilliant track there. Hope you guys enjoyed that track. It's Awaaz FM Community Radio. This is Cafe Awaaz with me, your host Ali, here with you until 11 o'clock. A very good morning to you guys. If you have just joined us, welcome to the show. You got still a little bit of time left to get your song request in. The number, as always, is 0238198072. That's 0238198072. You can WhatsApp the studio on 0778469140. That's 0778469140. Let's take you to the next track, and talking about song request, this one is actually a song request. One of you have been texting in to ask for this track, and let's take you to this one. I love this track. It's one of those I heard in, I think it was the 90s or the noughties, but it's a brilliant track. I love this. Get it, Bindi. Enjoy this track. I'll see you straight back after this.

Lambert Hussein Puri there on the lyrics with the Kere Pendidi Tuni. It's the Wazza Bank Community Radio. This is Cafe Waz with me, your host Ali, here with you until 11 o'clock. Yes, guys, I know you did, guys. You did correct me there. It's not the 80s. It's not the 90s. It's not even the noughties. It was actually 2005. And thank you for the correction there. Maybe I should go home and do some, have a longer awaited rest, or maybe I need a holiday. I don't know. But there you go. 2005, that was Lambert Hussein Puri with Kere Pendidi Tuni. Enjoy that track. Thank you so much for requesting it, and I hope you guys enjoyed that as well. Wazza Bank Community Radio, this is Cafe Waz with me, your host Ali, here with you until 11 o'clock, which means sadly it is going to be now time for me to say bye bye to you guys. I'm going to love you and leave you with this next track, and I'll see you again on the next Cafe Waz. Until then, take care, bye bye, look after yourself, stay safe, and be good. Enjoy this track, enjoy the rest of your day, and I'll see you again same time, same place on the next Cafe Waz.

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2: To a World Cup quarter-final against Norway on Saturday after a 3-0.

0: 3-2 win over co-hosts Mexico. Jude Bellingham scored twice in quick succession at the end of the first half before a Harry Kane penalty sealed the deal. It was a night to remember for Free Lions fans in the Azteca Stadium.
1: We sat amongst the Mexicans, which was a bit terrifying to start with. As soon as that first goal went in, it was fine.
0: Now, if you're partial to a British soap like Coronation Street or a Love Island superfan, your favourite shows are safe. ITV's agreed the sale of its media and entertainment arm to Sky for up to £1.6 billion. And we're in for some more hot weather. The UK will enter its third heatwave in as many months this week, although temperatures are not expected to soar into record-breaking territory. Parts of southern England could reach up to 35 degrees Celsius in the latter part of the week. That's the latest from Radio News Hub. I'm Tanita Sims.
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वे सानू पुल ना जाई।

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निवास बख्शे।

0: England have secured their place in the last eight of the World Cup. In a dramatic match that saw five goals, one sending off and 11 minutes of added time. England beat Mexico by 3-2 thanks to a Jude Bellingham double and a Harry Kane penalty. On England's official social media, Anthony Gordon reacted after the game.
1: An all-time England great win, even more so with the context, the red card, the penalty. I've been speaking about our team togetherness for a long time. Now, hopefully you believe me.
0: Next, they'll face Norway on Saturday night. The scientists and institutions responsible for developing the Novichok nerve agent used in the 2018 Salisbury assassination plot have been hit with sanctions by the UK government. The sanctions include asset freezes and travel bans. And get ready for some more hot weather. The UK will enter its third heatwave in as many months this week, although temperatures are not expected to soar into record-breaking territory. That's the latest from Radio News Hub. I'm Tanita Sims.
2: I'm Ravi Sagu, and a very warm welcome to the Bhangra Baat. In this conversation series, we are celebrating the pioneers of British Bhangra alongside the music that has influenced our homegrown British Asian artists and the music that they create and produce today. Our guest today hails from the Midlands and is the lead singer of an iconic band which helped lead the way for the British Bhangra explosion of the 1980s and onwards. Join me for an hour of Bhangra Baat with the one and only Shin of DCS. Before we speak to Shin, let's hear one of the band's biggest hits. This will spin you back to many dance floors and parties from way back in the day. This is DCS and Bhangra's Gonna Get You.

0: A very warm welcome, or perhaps even Jianu, to Shin. Lovely to have you with us today on Bhangra Baat. Shin, like many other British Asian kids, I grew up with Bhangra at home, but also like other Punjabi households, we had Hindi film music at home as well. And obviously both kind of go hand in hand with the culture. I'm believing that your first love was actually Hindi music.
1: Yeah, it was. Yeah. I mean, I grew up with Bollywood music. My dad was a big Bollywood film buff back in the day. This is like 60s, right? And, you know, back in the day, they used to have cinemas all over the place, right? Where the Asian community was, like in Handsworth here in Birmingham. Handsworth was the main area, or Smethwick, Aston. And there used to be cinema halls there. And every Sunday without fail, or Saturday even, we'd phone our uncles, hey, which film are you going to see this weekend, right? And it's two films on one ticket, right? And we'd go down and watch the films. And I remember the first voice I heard singing was Muhammad Rafi's voice, right? Because in those days, the big stars all used to use Rafi's voice. The Shami Kapoors, you had the Rajinder Kumars, right? You had the Jitindras and the Tatramindras, right? They all used to use his voice for singing. And his was the first voice I heard. And some of the songs composed back in the day by people like Shankar Jaikishan, Opie Nair, they were still with me today, those songs, you know. I still practice those songs. And his voice just stuck with me. You know, it kind of resonated with me. And believe it or not, I learned to speak Hindi and Punjabi from listening to Rafi singing. You know, I learnt from him. And I just picked up his way of singing, his style of singing, you know. And even to this day, when I hear a Rafi song, I get goosebumps. And I still learn something every time I hear him sing. He was a master.
0: It's funny you mentioned the cinemas, because my uncles who grew up in Glasgow did the exact same thing. 2-3 films on the same ticket. All the, you know, the classic films from back in the day, Mumtaz, all that kind of stuff. But yeah. What's your earliest memories of hearing Bhangra music then?
1: The early memories of hearing Bhangra music is from the films, really, believe it or not, right? Because, like I mentioned, Mr. Opie Nair, who was one of the music directors of that era, right? He was a Punjabi himself. Muhammad Rafi was a Punjabi. So and a lot of the major actors of that time that I mentioned, Shami Kapoor, Rajinder Kumar, Tharminder, Jatinder, they were all Punjabi, right? The industry was held by Punjabi people. Even the big producers were Punjabi. So Punjabi culture and music used to slip into the Bollywood films of that era. And I used to listen to a lot of the Opie Nair music, and he'd have a very Punjabi influence with leading the tolki and leading the music with the tolki beat, having very Punjabified melodies, you know, and using very Punjabified instruments like mandolins, tolki that I mentioned, you know, and you'll hear the sarangi here and there as well. You know, these were very like heavily used instruments that were used in Punjabi music. And that's what influenced me a lot. You know, a lot of the early songs were like very, very Punjabi type influenced.
0: So obviously Hindi cinema, integral part of your sort of early childhood in music. But when did music first begin to play an important part in your own life in terms of performance? Was there music played at home? Did Shabad Kirtan at the Godwara come into play for you?
1: Well, yeah, it did, certainly. Yeah, there was always music playing in the house, right? And when I started learning, around about when I was 12, right, at school, I used to have a friend who used to go to the local Gurdwara here in Birmingham, the Ram Gariya Gurdwara, right, in Hockley in Birmingham. And he used to learn Kirtan from the local Granthi. And he told me about it. And because I was so interested in singing, I said, well, can I tag along with you one day and just come and see what's going on? And I went down with him a couple of times, right? And the Granthi was teaching my friend, he was teaching him rags, right? And I remember the first rag he was learning was Bhopali. And I started learning Bhopali as well at that time. And I started taking lessons from this Granthi, and he used to teach like shabads, and he'd teach like classical bandishes in different kinds of rags, and I'd go home and I'd practice. And I remember I borrowed my friend's harmonium, right, his vaja. I said, can I borrow it for a couple of weeks to do riyaz, right, just to practice a couple of the tunes? He said, yeah, take it, yeah, no problem. And believe you me, I didn't give him back for two years. I had it up in my attic. Every night I'd come home from school or whatever, and then I'd go upstairs and I'd practice my rags and practice my dana. And it was just a natural thing, you know. I just wanted to do it. I was crazy to just want, I just wanted to sing.
0: We're actually going to delve into the Hindi film songbook of yesteryear, and I'm glad that you've mentioned Rafi Saab, because my own Dai Chachi, you know, I grew up with Kishore, Mukesh, Rafi, etc. Yeah. So one of your favourites, obviously, the voice of Muhammad Rafi Saab. John Danica Chand, iconic film, Guru yeah. Dutt starred. What was it about this song that had such a profound effect on your own singing, and why is it such a favourite for you?
1: I can remember watching the film, obviously, in the cinema back in the day, right? And such a beautiful melody, and the song was picturised so beautifully. right? And Wahida Rahman was my childhood favorite, right? I think she was the first lady I fell in love with as a child.
0: Don't tell your wife that.
1: She was so beautiful, right? And it was picturized so beautifully, and what a melody, right? It just connected with me, you know, at that time, as it connected with just about anybody who was Asian watching Bollywood films at that time. You know, it was a massive song. Whenever I do a Bollywood show, and I do them occasionally, it's always on my playlist. I have to do Chaudhary Ka Chand.
0: Let's take a spin back to that very film, that iconic era, the golden era of Bollywood. In the voice of Mohammed Rafi, this is Chaudhary Ka Chand.

0: You're listening to The Bungra Bath with myself, Ravi Sagoo, joined by Shin of DCS Today. Shin, see, when I was a wee kid, I remember watching a TV programme called Band Budger, right? And I remember DCS, Lal shirts, Jitnia trousers, you had a bit of a Chris Waddle mullet thing going on, right?
1: Yeah, yeah.
0: Tell me professionally, how did it all kick off for you? Because that was huge.
1: That was a huge deal for us back in the day. Also, we did a lot of work on the BBC as well before that, at Pebble Mill here in Birmingham. The old iconic Pebble Mill site for BBC. That was in my blonde hair days, just before we did the Band Budger thing, right? When we were into our like disco and pop stuff back in the day. But Band Budger was on Channel 4 and it came along by chance. You know, one of the producers there knew about us and they wanted to put us on. So we were well up for it, you know, and we went out and kitted ourselves out and all this. We bought these red jackets because I was such a James Dean fan, right? And those jackets, as soon as I saw those jackets, they reminded me of James Dean. I was like, oh, we're having those jackets that we're going to wear on stage. And we put on the white jeans and everything. Right? And that was an amazing session. So many people saw that, you know, and it really did help to kind of bolster our career and, you know, put us on the map all around the world.
0: What did you want to achieve musically with the band at first?
1: Musically, when we started, like I told you, we started as a disco band, right? Because back in the day, Nazia Hassan was very popular with the Disco Divane, all that kind of stuff was going on, right? And ab jaisa koi meri zindagi mein aaye to baat ban jaye, baat ban jaye. All that kind of stuff was happening, right? So we wanted to get into that scene. There was a record company here in London, EMI, Gramophone Company of India. We sent them a couple of demos and they decided to do a recording with us. And would you believe my first recording studio where I worked was Abbey Road, right? That's the place where the Beatles recorded most of their early albums. And it was just a pleasure and an honor to be recording in that place and doing our first album there for us. But anyway, we recorded that album, DCS with Runa Lela, Hindi pop album, right? Which did really well. We did a Bhangra track on there, which did really well for us. You know, people really picked up on it and it got quite exciting. And then we kind of drifted into the Bhangra stuff. Shall I tell you how that came around?
0: Tell me, please.
1: Let me tell you. We went to see our record company after we had released our album, DCS with Runa Lela, and they said to us, we've got some tickets. There's a show happening in Southall tonight. Not in Southall, just in Harrow Leisure Centre. Would you like to come and see the show with us? And we said, yeah, okay, we'll tag along. We're not, you know, doing anything. So we tagged along with them. When we got to this place, Harrow Leisure Centre, right, I saw the stage. On the stage, there's a big band set up, right, and no one's on stage yet, and there's loads of people just standing around the sides, guys by the bar and stuff, and everyone's just chilling out. There's a bit of back music playing in the background, right? Then all of a sudden, some guys walk onto stage, right? They're all dressed in white clothes, right? And then there's this little short guy walks up on into the center of the stage, right, in front of the mic, and he's wearing a scarf, right? And I'll tell you, it's a LARP, right? It was Chunni Singh, right? And they struck their first chord and started playing their beat. And the dance floor was rammed. People were going crazy, right? And I couldn't believe what I was seeing or what I was hearing. I said, what's going on here? You know, people are just going crazy to this music. And their song at that time was a massive hit, Babiyani Babiyani Sona Babiyani, right? And they played that track and the house, they just brought the house down with it, right? Even I was on the dance floor, I remember at one point. And it was crazy. And when we were driving back to Birmingham from London, my partner Danny, and Charlie, who are the D and the C of DCS, we made a decision that day that the next album we record will be a Bhangra, an all-out Bhangra album. And that's the day we decided to move into Bhangra music as well as the Hindi music that we were doing, you know, and we called upon our roots, you know, all because we were all Punjabi and we had the Punjabi backgrounds and we just called on our roots and just went into it. And the kind of music that we started producing, DCS, was because we were born here in the UK, I am, and most of the band were as well. We had a lot of UK influences. Like I mentioned, I was a big fan of the Beatles earlier on. So we had a lot of pop influences in there. And the big bands at that time were like bands like Duran Duran, U2, other bands that were on the scene at that time. And we started to use their influences in our music. By the time we got to our third album, which was 1, 2, 3, Go, you know, we were mixing, heavily fusing the Punjabi Desi beats with the pop influences that we had been brought up with in this country. And it just caused havoc. It just caused a massive scene. There was so much interest after that album in the kind of music that we were producing, because all of a sudden, the British Asian youth had a sound that they could call their own. And we, I think probably it was DCS that was the first band to fly the flag for British Bhangra music.
0: And take me back to that sort of scene of the 80s and the 90s. Obviously, weddings have been a massive part of Bhangra, but you were part of that whole hippodrome scene, live scene, the daytimers. What was that like back then when you had that emerging British Bhangra genre? And basically, first-generation British Asians had something to peg their hat onto.
1: Oh, yeah. It was a crazy time. You know, Bhangra music started in this country. You know, DCS weren't the only band. There were lots of other bands who helped to make that scene, establish that scene here in the UK. But Bhangra became a monster. You know, it just took over the whole world. Our generation of Bhangra music producers started selling Bhangra back to India, back to Punjab. People over there were buying our music, and America, Canada, Singapore, Malaysia, you know, Kenya, Africa, all over Africa, you name it, even in Europe, everyone was buying Bhangra music all of a sudden, you know, and it just became a massive scene. And when we used to do gigs here in the UK, you'd get like three or four bands on a bill at night, and we'd be playing, say for example, we're playing in Nottingham, right? A place called MGM's. And you'd get like 50 coaches of students converging on this nightclub, right? And you have like 4,000 people in a nightclub that only holds about 3,500 people, right? And the dance floor is heaving for about, you know, from 9 o'clock till about 2 in the morning. The dance floor is just heaving. You know, it was such a massive scene. And it was like that everywhere. It was crazy. Even with the weddings, we used to get phone calls all the time, people wanting to book us for weddings. Like, we'd be booked a year and a half ahead. Kids would not get married until they had the band of their choice booked. If we were booked that weekend, they'd say, no, right, I'm not getting married this weekend. I'll get married another weekend when you are free. You know, the scene was that crazy in those days. It was just madness.
0: I remember the skit on Punjabi Dance Nation, Boy Ni Manda, which was about booking you guys. So I think I know where that comes from now.
1: Yeah, Sada Ta Boy Ni Manda.
0: That's right.
1: Yeah.
2: Oh, naale hor sun lo, aaj kal nuksaan ho gaya. ਉਹ ਕਹਿੰਦੇ ਅੱਜ ਕੱਲ੍ਹ ਬਲੂਨ ਵੀ ਹੋਣੇ ਚਾਹੀਦੇ ਆ ਉਹ ਪੜੇ ਭੂਪੜੇ ਵਾਲੇ ਨੀ ਪੁੱਛਾ ਛੱਡਦੇ ਅੱਧੀ ਛਿਲ ਤਾਂ ਉਹੀ ਲਾਈ ਜਾਂਦੇ ਆ ਦੱਸੋ ਪਤਾ ਨੀ ਕੀ ਹਨੇਰੀ ਆ ਗਈ ਆ ਉਹ ਸਾਡਾ ਤਾਂ ਬੋਈ ਨੀ ਮੰਨਦਾ ਮੈਂ ਤਾਂ ਕੀ ਕਰਾਂ ਯਾਰ ਆ ਦੇਖੀ ਤਾਂ ਜੇ ਹੈਗੀ ਆ ਤਰੀਕ ਤਾਂ ਕੁਛ ਕਰ ਦਈਏ ਮੁੰਡੇ ਦਾ ਹੋਇਆ
0: Shin, every time I hear that, it just makes me giggle. And yeah, we all know fathers up and down the country are that wee bit tight-fisted,
1: especially
0: when it comes to the wedding spend. Now, DCS, quite a big band on stage. I always remember seeing 7-8 members on stage. What's some of the biggest challenges of keeping the band going over the years, and how many original members still exist?
1: From the original lineup was like me and Danny and Charlie, and We were the founder members, and over the years, Danny and Charlie have kind of retired and gone on to do other stuff. With the lads, the musicians in the band, my earliest musician left with me at the moment is from 1993, my bass guitarist, my drummer. So they're still with me. And people have changed over the years. So, you know, with time, people move on to other stuff, move on to doing other things, and we get other people in. But the lineup we have now, we've had for about good 14, 15 years, you know, at the moment. So, yeah, there's nothing hard about keeping musicians in DCS. DCS, you know, touch wood, we've earned the reputation of being one of the best live bands. And most musicians in the industry want to play with DCS or be part of DCS. So, you know, people have always wanted to, there's never been a shortage of musicians to come into the band. And we've always had good lads in the band, good musicians who want to experiment, you know, who get on with other musicians and make a great vibe. When we're on stage, we give it 110%, you know. And when we're working and recording in studios, it's so creative. You know, we can create such a good atmosphere when we're working that we create good music.
0: And you're actually one of the few bands that have actually crossed that generational divide, 80s, 90s, and right across the 2000s. And you actually gave an iconic song a reworking back in 2003 on the EP Old School, New School, DCS Flavour. Tell me about the original and tell me about the reworking, because I remember listening to the reworking and I'm like, wow, that's a good track. And I think it was one of my chachi saying, oh yeah, we used to listen to that when we were kids, right? Tell me about that.
1: Well, Tenu Kol Ke Sharab Vich Pee Lawaan was the track that really put DCS on the map, and it was that album 1, 2, 3, Go that track was on at that time. That was in 1987, right? When it originally was released. And then 2003.
0: Yeah.
1: It was 2003 when we re-recorded it, yeah? Which was a good few years later. And we thought, you know, there's a whole generation here who have not heard that track. And we wanted to revamp it anyway and make it more relevant to the kind of music that was happening at the time, more aim it more for the dance floor and the kind of clubs that we were playing in. So we revamped the whole track and made it especially for the dance floor. And, you know, it just kind of reinvented itself, you know. And it helped a lot of bands after that started remixing their old songs and making them more relevant, you know, giving them a fresh treatment so that the youngsters could identify with them as well. You know, and I think that's what we've done, really. DCS have always every album or so, we've reinvented ourselves, reinvented the way we look, reinvented our sound, which was always relevant with what was happening at the time. You know, and that's what's kept us fresh all the time. And I think, and that we, you know, this reinvention that we've always had.
0: Well, because I grew up with it, I'm going for the new school mix. This is DCS with Dinukul Kishiravich Pila. 1, 2.

0: DCS. Yeah.
1: And that was DCS with the reworking from 2003, the EP, Old School, New School, the Nogolke Sharavich Bila. Shin, I want to ask you a question. Obviously a massive band, you're the lead vocalist. In terms of songwriting, is that always fallen on your shoulders?
2: It has really, yeah. Yeah. Even in the very early days when Danny and Charlie were there, I used to write a lot of the lyrics for the songs and the melodies would come. Actually, my wife used to help me a lot. I need to say this, right? Otherwise, she won't let me live it down. My wife used to help me with a lot of songs because what used to happen was my Punjabi, because I'm born here in the UK, my Punjabi became a little bit limited after the first couple of albums I wrote. And so I used to get her to come in and help me. She was a teacher in India. So she used to help me with my vocabulary a little bit and throw in a couple of lines here and there. So yeah, then I started to work with an iconic songwriter. His name was Devraj Jussel. He's no longer with us, unfortunately, who wrote a lot of my major hits from the 90s onwards. And he was a great writer. We had a great combination, a great working with each other, a great way of working. I'd write the melody of the song, and I'd come up with the first few lines of the song that I wanted to write. And I'd give him those first few lines, give him a chorus of a song and say, look there, Raj, can you expand on this? And can you write the verses for me? And within a few weeks or so, he'd come up with something for me and we'd throw it backwards and forwards. And by the end of it, we'd have a great song. But yeah, the ball always used to start rolling from me with the idea for the song, the content of the lyrics, the melody, and in which direction we were going to take the song.
1: And Devraj Jussel, just touching upon a fantastic Algoji as well. He used to play.
2: Oh, yeah. He was a multi-talented musician. He was a singer. He was an Algoze player, a Tumbi player, and what a great guy.
1: Real talent. See, if you look back in the old school tapes and cassettes and CD inlay cards, his name always used to pop up.
2: Always. Because he used to write for all the major bands back in the day.
1: And Shin, you're one of the few UK vocalists that have stood the test of time in the Bhangra scene. Are you seeing any sort of new British-born vocalists coming through, or are we still maybe relying on India? Where's the young cats?
2: Yeah, you tell me. You tell me, where are the young cats? They need to step up, UK is the country, and I'm proud of this fact, that we made Bhangra massive all over the world, and we sold Bhangra back to Punjab, which is not an easy task, but it happened and we did it, And the UK cats, like you say, they need to step up. They need to come forward, and continue the work that we started. At the moment, like you say, India has kind of taken over the Bhangra scene. It's not really Bhangra anymore. The kind of stuff they're producing, a very like dance, hip hop, R&B kind of vibe, that they're into at the moment. But all the main vocalists are from Punjab, they're from back home in India. And they're doing all the work. They're recording all the songs. And it'd be great to see the scene shift axis again and come back to the UK, because I believe people here with the kind of fusion that we live in, the kind of music we listen to, the kind of atmosphere we're in, all the different cultures that are in this country, the kind of music that we could produce here would be brilliant, and it would work everywhere. It's been done in the past by bands like DCS, and it can be done again, and young cats, step up, man.
1: But you're one of the acts that have actually so crossed the whole thing. So you did the whole Bhangra band scene over the 80s. You did it through the 90s. And then the 90s, you had your DJ mashups, your remixes starting, producer-led acts. And now it is pretty much a singer and a producer-led act. Why has DCS continued? What's been the secret to your success behind your music?
2: Yeah, DCS is probably the best live band there is out there on the Bhangra scene. Yeah, we always have been. And we always will be, as long as we're playing, When we get busy with shows, we're in this rehearsal rooms, once or twice a week, working our way, getting fresh, playing, being tight. Music is all about having a connection with every member of the band. Over the years, we've built that connection. I just need to look at a musician and I know what he's going to play next. And he, by looking at me, he knows what I'm going to do next on stage. We're so well in tune with one another. And the lads are that way with each other. Juggy, our bass, our drummer, he's in tune with Popsy, our bass guitarist. And they know what they're going to go into, in the next coming few bars. Just by looking at one another, they know what each other's going to play. It's that magic that we have as a band that makes us the number one band in the UK.
1: And making a living out of music, regardless of genre, is a task in itself. And a lot of Bhangra musicians and producers over the years, they've had to juggle a profession outside their music. Is music managed to dominate your life, or have you had to juggle a career as well?
2: I did have a career in the early days. I was involved in a family business. We were in the rag trade here in Birmingham, which was very big. But since 1990, when music really took off for me, that was it. I've just been in the music industry, really. I haven't looked back again to do anything else. So even now, I have my home studio. So I spend my time here messing around, working on new stuff, working on new songs, playing around with ideas, you know, fulfilling my dreams, living my passion, you know, doing what I want to do. If I want to sing a Ruffy song, record a Ruffy song one day, I'll just sit down in my studio, mess around and record a Ruffy song. If I want to try something new, I'll try something new. So I'm still living my dream, you know, and I'm very blessed and very honored. And, you know, I thank God every day for giving me this career and, you know, allowing me to do what I want to do every day.
1: And Shin, you've done a fair bit of work away from DCS, solo records, collaborations with the likes of Shinda, Hunters, Juggy D, Natasha Atlas, Miss Boja.
2: Yeah.
1: What's been one of your favourite tracks working with another artist, and, you know, what gave you that vibe?
2: Well, I've enjoyed working with all the producers and all the singers that I've worked with because it's great. Because I work so much with DCS, sometimes it's nice to get away from that way of working and see how other people work. So, you know, working with people like Juggy D in the studio, seeing how he works as an artist, you know, and having a rapport with him in the studio, getting a vibe going, you know, it's great to see how other people work. And working with music producers like Sukhshinder Shinda, who we are also good buddies. We learn from Ajit Singh Mutlash, who's our ustad. So I've known Shinda since he was a little kid, and he's worked on my albums. I've done work with him. And again, such a dedicated musician, you know, he's probably one of the most dedicated people I've seen in the industry. And, you know, it was a great vibe we had in the studio. And whenever we meet, you know, it's just fantastic. But yeah, I really enjoy working with other people in the industry, serious professional musicians, because it's just great to vibe off one another, you know, and see how each other's, you know, they check how I'm working, I check how they're working, you know, and we keep learning off each other. So it's fantastic. And I love doing it when I get the opportunity.
1: So if you had to pick a track out of the numerous artists, let's not say a favourite track, but just one track that you'd like to listen to, perhaps on the show right now.
2: Do you know, it's always hard to pick a favourite. People always say, what's your most favourite track? Like, you can't ask me that question, you know.
1: I was being diplomatic.
2: So but yeah, being diplomatic, probably, I would probably say Mitranu Jarge Daru, which was a track I did with Shinda. It was such a great track, you know, I just enjoyed singing it. And being put through the paces with Shinda, you know, Shinda's such a meticulous producer. And singing under his instructions, oh, Baji, or try this, Baji. And then, you know, I'm trying it. And he's pushing me. And it was great to work under that kind of pressure, you know, under somebody else's, you know, instruction. And I really enjoyed recording that. And the song was a massive hit, you know, all over the world. So, Mitranu Jarge Daru, why not?
1: Let's hear that very track from the music direction of Sukhshinder Shinda with the vocals of the one and only Shin. This is Mitranu Jarge Daru.

0: You're listening to the Bhangra Bhat with myself, Ravi Sagar, joined by Shin of DCS Today. Shin, you truly are revered in the Bhangra industry as one of the most iconic voices and talents. You've taken Punjabi Virsa, the culture, to an Indian diaspora both in Britain and across the world. To what degree have you tailored your music, your lyrics, you know, the culture within to these audiences? Because, I mean, I grew up in Scotland, where there was perhaps very few or a smaller Asian community compared to Birmingham, etc. And then me listening into, you know, tapes and LPs from Atai Chachi of your gayaki, your lyrics, it connects me to the old country. So my family from Kenya and India, believe it or not, I've not been to any of them. I do speak Punjabi. So it was through Bhangra music that I actually perhaps connected with my culture from back in the old country. So, you know, that's a big responsibility for you.
1: Yeah, yeah, believe it or not, we've never really targeted our music towards any particular audience. We've always wanted to produce music that reflected what DCS were all about. You know, the kind of music that we were into at the time, or the kind of scene that was happening at the time, any influences that we were under at the time with the music, whatever we were listening to, we just produced that kind of music and how we were feeling at the time. We never really thought, oh, let's make this song, especially for Punjab, or in America, they like listening to this kind of Bhangra stuff. Let's do this. No, we never did that. You know, we were always being true to ourselves and true to DCS. And I think that's the best way to be all the time. You know, if you try and change yourself and try and please a particular audience, it usually doesn't work. You usually end up getting it wrong.
0: And you also work as a music producer. Do you tend to focus just on solo and DCS stuff, or have you actually produced for other artists?
1: Well, you know, back in the day, DCS used to produce for other people as well. There was a band called Excellency.
0: Yeah, I remember them.
1: A band that we had formed as well, that we produced for, a band called Shan. This is really early back in the days. You know, and there was a couple of other bands that we produced for as well. But nowadays, it tends to be just mainly for DCS work that I do. Since the early 90s, it's just been DCS stuff, really, yeah.
0: The piano, it's not often heard across a Punjabi Bhangra track. What was your creative process behind Ho Gaya Pyar?
1: I did a song based on piano. So what is it? I occasionally, here and there, I've done tracks where I'll feature a single instrument and just feature my voice, yeah? Because I find it's a very close, upfront kind of, you know, and very sensitive way to get a song, to pick a song. So we did it with an album called Doing It, in which me and my Balla, the guitarist at the time, Balla, we recorded a song on guitar and just vocal called Kangana, right? That song became a massive hit and people loved it. A few years later, on an album called Punjabi Dance Nation, we did a track called Labande Utte Jaan Atki, which was my vocal and piano, just a piano. And again, that song was loved by people all over the world, you know, and picked up massively. And on just a few years back, I felt like doing another piano track, right? Because I bought a piano, believe it or not, right? I bought a baby grand for the house, and I've been messing around on there. I just composed this song one day while I was sitting there, worked out the chords for it, and I thought, well, this is a beautiful song. And it's just sitting on the piano, you compose a different kind of a song, right? And I thought, well, I've got to record this, you know, and I've got to release this, because it just touched me, it connected with me straight away, you know. And because I'd done it before, I just wanted to do it again, you know. And people seem to love that kind of thing, where it's just one vocal and one instrument, and you get to, the instrumentalist gets to play his part really well, and I get a chance to just show my voice, you know, away from the Dolaks and the Bhangras and the upbeat tracks, you know, and do some of the really ballady, sensitive kind of stuff that really touches people deep.
0: It's a really intimate process, isn't it? In fact, let's hear that track from Shin. This is Ho Gaya Pyar.

0: That was, of course, Shin with Hogia Bear on the piano and just up close and personal with his very own vocals. Shin, DCS's last album was circa 2010, Punjabi and You Know It. We've not seen one since then. Any plans for a new record, hopefully?
1: You know what it is? Albums don't really work, Archibald. Not in the Bangra market. Albums do work in mainstream and artists still release albums. But now in the Bangra market, it tends to be a singles market, really, except for the odd one here or there. I'm doing a collection of songs, which I wouldn't really call an album, which will be released sporadically. But I don't think we'll be recording albums as such anymore. It'll be singles, which will probably follow one another quite quickly, you know, but not be released as a compilation, no.
0: And Shin, we've touched upon this. UK Bhangra, you know, once the powerhouse for international markets, where is it at these days? And I've got a question for you. I don't think I've seen a British band or a band-like outfit emerge since, what, B21? Where are the British Bhangra bands of this era? I mean, we've got U2's son, right? He's with Insider. He's releasing music. We've got, you know, genres across the world, and the bands keep coming. Where are the Bhangra bands of the new gen? Where is it?
1: Yeah. I would really like to know that, you know. I don't know what to put it down to. Do you know, to form a band and to become a musician, to learn an instrument, to learn how to sing properly does take time. It takes a lot of effort. And it takes a lot of money. I'm a musician. To learn an instrument, to learn how to sing properly does take time. It takes a lot of effort.

0: And there's lots of DJs around, but unfortunately, there's very few and far in between bands, you know, which is a big shame, you know. And I would encourage the youth, you know, especially Asian youth, the Punjabi youth, to, you know, to discover instruments again, you know, and discover how to sing again and get out there, you know, and make some noise, yard, you know. Come on, we had a massive scene in this country, and why can't it happen again? Please, come on, come forward. You need to step up, you know, and make some noise like we did back in the day, and people will hear you. I believe you me, people will hear you.
1: And Shin, nearly 40 plus years in the industry, what continues to inspire your creative process in Bhangra, and what does the future hold for your own music?
0: Do you know what it is? I just love to sing. You know, even now, any opportunity I get to sing, I sing. Every morning I get up, like I get up 6:30 in the morning, and I will do my riyaz every morning, right? I'll sit down and do my morning practice. Then I'll do like a midday kind of practice. And then I'll have my evening practice, right? So any opportunity I get to sing, I sing, or I'm in my studio making music, you know. It's just a passion. It's like breathing. You know, it's like meditation. It's like doing yoga. You know, I have to sing at some point in the day, every day. If I don't, you know, I feel like there's something missing out of my life. It's like if you don't eat all day and you get these pangs in your stomach, I start getting this thing in my body, you know, I've got to sing. I've got to sing, you know. And if I don't go and sing, you know, or do my practice, then I'd feel I'd die, you know, if I didn't do it for a week or so.
1: Looking back over your career, what's one of the tracks that you really hold close to your heart? Not your favorite, just one of the tracks that you hold close to your heart.
0: Punjabi song, one of my Punjabi. Okay, it's probably a track called, I mentioned it earlier on, it's a track I did on the piano. I mean, the Bhangra tracks, the upbeat tracks are all there, you know, and the people love to dance to them on the dance floors. They're massive tracks, right? But the songs that touch me, you know, Elton John said it, the sad songs are the best songs, right? And it's a song called Labaan Deute, which I mentioned earlier, which was the I did with the piano on an album called Punjabi Dance Nation, which really touched me at the time. It really touched my heart and touched a lot of other people as well. And I think that would probably be one of my favorite songs here. DCS songs.
1: Shin, thank you for joining us on Bhangra Bar today. Honestly, what an insight.
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3: The row over the red card given to US striker Folarin Balogun is intensifying. Donald Trump has outlined the reasons why he called FIFA President Gianni Infantino to get the one-match ban overturned.
4: I asked for a review because I didn't think it was a foul. And, you know, again, I'm good at this stuff. I didn't think it was a foul. I thought it was two great athletes that crashed into each other and got entangled. That was not a guy punching somebody in the face or anything that, you know, would be different.
3: UEFA has strongly criticised FIFA's decision, saying they've crossed the line. Meanwhile, Thomas Tuchel has vowed it will be full steam ahead for his England side for the remainder. The row over the red card given to US striker Folarin Balogun is intensifying. Donald Trump has outlined the reasons why he called FIFA President Gianni Infantino to get the one-match ban overturned.
4: I asked for a review because I didn't think it was a foul. And, you know, again, I'm good at this stuff. I didn't think it was a foul. I thought it was two great athletes that crashed into each other and got entangled. That was not a guy punching somebody in the face or anything that, you know, would be different.
3: UEFA has strongly criticised FIFA's decision, saying they've crossed the line. Meanwhile, Thomas Tuchel has vowed it will be full steam ahead for his England side for the remainder of the World Cup. It follows last night's tense 3-2 win over Mexico in the Azteca Stadium. Jude Bellingham reflected on a memorable match on England's social media that saw him score two important goals.
5: For England, it's probably right at the top. Pleasure to be a part of this kind of night. The whole team was, you know, so proud of everyone. It's an unbelievable achievement. Yeah, an unbelievable moment. Those kind of images live with you for years.
3: England are now through to the World Cup quarterfinal against Norway, which they'll play on Saturday. Next, Prince Harry's trip to the UK has descended into chaos. Buckingham Palace says the Duke of Sussex will now not be staying at the palace during his visit to London this week, despite his team announcing this morning that he had accepted an invitation to do so. It

0: emerged the Duke's team had not responded to the royal household in time. The government's being urged to fix Britain's broken transport network. New analysis from the Institution of Mechanical Engineers suggests it could deliver a £176 billion boost to the UK economy. James Partington is their head of policy and impact.
1: Fixing the broken transport system that the UK has could deliver a huge economic boost. That will get more people into work, that will reduce the cost to the state, and it will deliver a huge economic return to the UK government immediately as we get more people into work and spending money.
0: That's the latest from Radio News Hub. I'm David Hall.
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6: Hello and welcome to your first Drive Time show of the week. I'm Aaron, and first we head off to Australia, where you can see cricketing superstars such as Pat Cummins and Steve Smith, acting stalwarts such as Ray Meagher and Emily Simmons, and singing greats like Delta Goodrum, who have a new song out. It's called Hologram, and here it is.

Hello and welcome back to your Drive Time show on a Monday on a WAZ FM. How are you? I hope you are well. It's been a week, hasn't it? I have some exciting news that I'm going to share next week when it's already happened, so I don't jinx it. On the show today, we have Invasion of the Crabs, a question about America, and two famous seals. I'll also be offering you updates from the match at Wimbledon. In the fourth round, the last Brit left in it, Arthur Ferry, who's playing Gregor Dimitrov. At some point, when that starts, I'll be offering you live updates as soon as I can. But first, If I Die Young, the band Perry. If I

0: the band Perrin, If I Die Young. 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
2: 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I'm at least a mile away and I can see the smoke.
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1: All right, it's a big one. You have to hurry up, please.
4: All right, no problem. 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
0: A man with a shellfish allergy was left bemused to find crabs in his garden. You may be wondering why this is a story. Well, he lives 50 miles from the sea. Michael Birch found 7 unexpected crabs in his shed in Biggleswade, Bedfordshire. The crabs, 6 of whom have now gone to crabby heaven, became the talk of the town, where others have also reported curious finds. Maybe the ghost hunters should go there, the haunting of Biggleswade. Live while we're young with One Direction. Travel right after this.

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0: We'll start on the roads as per usual in the M271 in both directions. Tiny little delays shouldn't add too long to your journey, but in both directions on the M271, there are little delays there. Not too dense, but might take a while before people eventually let you out. It's there. The delays are at both ends. The M27, everything looks fine all the way from Cadnam to Upper Canton to Stony Cross to Moorgreen, through Moorgreen, Swanwick, Whiteley and to Fareham Common and to Portsmouth. Everything looks fine. The M3, a little bit of disruption near Compton as you come down into Chalmers Ford. Everything looks fine otherwise, apart from the Headbourne-Worthy part of the Winnall interchange as per usual. Let's have a look at the inner city Southampton roads now. University of Southampton, Highfield Campus, top of Southampton Common, Winchester Road. That is usual busy self. Traffic isn't so, it's quite dense, so I try and avoid that part of Southampton if at all possible. That's the Winchester Road, top of the Common part. The Avenue looks fine apart from a couple of slightly spotted delays. Northern Bridge in the same area as last week near Athelstan Road appears to be a bit of a problem, does the Northern Bridge. Itchen Bridge doesn't seem too bad whatsoever apart from the bits leading up to and after. Ocean Village, Solent Sky areas of Southampton, their usual busy self. Areas around the central station don't look about their usual busy self. Centre of Portswood quite busy, and so is the centre of Swadling. Bevoir Valley is clear. Let's go to the trains now, and a couple of network-wide updates for you. Hot weather is to affect Great Western Railway services, and trains running between London Waterloo and Vauxhall may be delayed, cancelled or revised.
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0: Now your delayed departures from Southampton Central. The 1626 expected 1631 to Weymouth is delayed. The 1628 expected 1633 to Poole is also delayed. The 1630 expected 1631 to London Waterloo. The 1637 expected 1638 to Salisbury. And the 1653 expected 1658 to Weymouth are all your delayed trains. Everything seems fine on the airports. Just a couple of ferries to warn you about, though. The 1645 Red Jet Southampton Terminal 2 departing, arriving West Cowes, is cancelled due to limited crew availability, and the corresponding service from the Isle of Wight, though, departing West Cowes to Terminal 2 Southampton at 1720. The Red Jet is currently cancelled due to limited crew availability. The weather now.
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0: A dry and mostly cloudy night with a few clear spells, possible breezy to start, but winds falling light later. Mild, though warm in towns and cities. Minimum temperature of 15 degrees tonight. Tuesday, dry and bright with a light breeze. Plenty of hazy sunshine and sunny spells at times. Another hot day, similar to today. Maximum temperature of 32. Outlook for Wednesday to Friday. Dry and sunny to end the week. Light winds through, though breezier Friday. Hot throughout as temperatures increase. And that is your traffic and travel update. 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

0: 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Now, an update in the Dimitrov and Ferry tennis match at Wimbledon. Dimitrov has taken the first game of that match. Good luck to Arthur Ferry. Do it for the Brits. But a bit of Bollywood now.
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0: Okay, now someone came up to me and I wasn't sure who they were at first, but it turned out it was the tradie from a couple of weeks ago. He said, "What's coming up on the Wazz FM this week?" I said this.
1: Oh my Lord, take this road. Lay me at the bottom of the river. The devil has come to carry me home. Lay me at the bottom. The bottom of the river.
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0: And if you want to listen to Drive Time any other day of the week, apart from Monday, because obviously, I'm on Monday, or Friday, which has Alex on. On Tuesday, you can listen to She Have 4 till 6, same time for Steve on Wednesday, and same time for Richard on Thursday. And then you finish the week off 4 till 6 with Alex. Now, it's time for Lady Gaga.
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Lady Gaga, Perfect Illusion, only on a Wild FM. That song is absolutely amazing. Something else absolutely amazing. Heavy metal legends Metallica will support 1,000 disadvantaged college students from London. The four-piece band launched the Metallica Scholars Initiative in 2019, supporting more than 15,000 students to date. Now, Capital City College, which has several campuses across London, will receive £186,000 to help support those students who need help with anything from travel costs to providing short courses. Drummer Lars Ulrich of Metallica said, "Given the universal need for skilled tradespeople, the logical next step is to expand our workforce education initiatives, starting with bringing the Metallica Scholars Initiative to London." That sounds like a good, solid belief. Imagine Dragons believer on a

0: believer, Imagine Dragons on a WAZ FM. On Saturday, it was America's 250th birthday. The Financial Times had an opinion piece asking, what has America ever done for us? They cite cutting-edge technological advances, the world-famous American dream that any man can start however small and become the biggest in that particular industry, and some of those who fought for us in the Second World War. So I'm going to ask you, what are America's greatest hits? Get in touch on the WhatsApp number at 07784691440. That's what are America's greatest hits at 07784691440. What do you think about that? Bit of Bollywood.
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1: In Britain today, we all know that many, many people are trapped behind the wheel of a car. 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
0: Musicians are often at the height of their powers for a certain time, just after they release a massive, massive song. Robbie Williams was at the height of his powers for one summer. This was when he released Candy. Travel right up after this. Candy, Robbie Williams. Robbie, take it away.

0: Before we head off to the travel, an update from SW19 at Wimbledon on centre court, Dimitrov and Ferry. Dimitrov leads the first set 4-3 and the player is currently locked at deuce and Perry has the serve. So hopefully it'll be level at 4-4 very, very soon. Traffic and travel right now.
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0: And we start with the M271, which delays have gotten worse. Just longer, not so much different in density. A special warning, though, if you are heading into Millbrook on the M271, my message is avoid that and come off at Brownhill Way. That's probably your best and only option, one would believe. Spotty delays around Millbrook and the Western Docks area as well. I just want to bring your attention to on the M27, on the carriageway heading towards the A3057 and Romsey Road, just as you pass Junction 3, that is causing a bit of a delay on the entrance, on the side with the entranceway, with the Upton Lane entranceway. That is causing a long delay right about now. So I'd avoid that bit of the M27 if you're on the outer carriageway. Let's have a look now at the University of Southampton Highfield campus. And Southampton, top of Southampton Common, Winchester Road. There's not a lot of change. Swaysling, though, has died down. Portswood, about the same. Bevoir Valley starting to get a few tiny spotty delays. The Northern Bridge has improved a little, but by not a lot. My message is still avoid that. Everything around St Mary's Stadium are all right. Ocean Village, Solent Sky areas, and the Itchen Bridge about as their usual selves. Areas around Southampton Central Station look quite busy. Spotty delay throughout Nursling, Maybush, Shirley Road, Regent's Park, and Shirley. And the M3, a little bit of disruption that near Compton and Winnall interchange areas. And that is everything going on the roads.
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0: Couple of network-wide notifications on the trains. Hot weather to affect Great Western Railway services and trains running between London Waterloo and Vauxhall may be delayed by up, cancelled or revised. Your delayed departures from Southampton Central. The 16:49 expected 16:53 to Bournemouth is delayed. The 16:52 departed 16:53 to Basingstoke is delayed. The 16:53 expected 17:02 to Weymouth. The 16:56 expected 17:04 to Poole. The 17:05 expected 17:13. The 17:11 expected 17:21 to Cardiff Central. And the 17:15 is delayed to Manchester Piccadilly. Those are all your delayed services. Everything seems fine on the flights. And the 17:20 West Cowes departing on a red jet service on the red funnel is also cancelled. Weather now.
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0: Tonight, a dry and mostly cloudy night with a few clear spells possible. Breezy to start, but winds falling light later. Mild, though warm in towns and cities. Minimum temperature of 15 degrees. On Tuesday, dry and bright with a light breeze. Plenty of hazy sunshine and sunny spells at times. Another hot day, similar to Monday. Maximum temperature of 32 degrees. Dry and sunny to end the week, though, in your outlook for Wednesday to Friday. Light winds, so breezier Friday, hot as throughout as temperatures increase. So we're in for a few days of scorchers. Now, Dandelion, Ella Langley will take us up to the news. See you on the other side.

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4: Yes, it is. Hello and welcome to the second hour of Drive Time this Monday afternoon. Hope you are well. Hope you enjoyed the first hour. We had some cracking songs, some even cracking stories. Who remembers the invasion of Biggleswede? I don't. Actually, I do. Because actually, I'm generally plotting writing a sci-fi script called The Invasion of Biggleswede. And it's going to make millions and make me incredibly, incredibly rich. Although not as rich as Gianni Infantino is after he accepted a bribe from Donald Trump. Okay, he can probably sue me for that. Oh, think about what I said. Stitches, Shawn Mendes. Allegedly.
5: I thought that I'd been hurt before.

Stitches, Shawn Mendes, that voice and that song never gets old. Quick update from Wimbledon. I do believe, because I'm trying to listen without commentary, that Arthur Ferry, yes, he has. Arthur Ferry has won the first set in his game with Gregor Dimitrov 7-5 with a whopping 77% of first serve points won. Very well done to him. The British dream at Wimbledon continues. Miley Cyrus. Gone, Arthur. Knock him dead.

0: 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Bit Bollywood.
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0: In Britain today, we all know that many, many people are trapped behind the wheel of a car. We ask which is the best way to reach them. Let's see the figures. 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By contrast, only 300 are reading their newspapers whilst at the wheel. All of them cabbies. Overwhelming evidence that for the motorist, radio is the route that's right.
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5: You've got to admire the confidence of a bloke called Neil. This one's not a mate from down the pub. He's a 5-year-old elephant seal in Tasmania who's become a bit of a local celebrity. Every year he hauls himself ashore after months at sea and leaves a trail of bent bollards, flattened fences and general chaos behind him. The experts say it's all perfectly normal. He's just practicing for future battles with other males. So if you've knocked anything over this week, just remember, you can always blame your natural development. From one famous seal to another, here's Kiss from a Rose. Travel up next.

0: Timeless and Chills. That was Kiss from a Rose by Seal. 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
0: It's good to be back here, isn't it, with the background music. The M271 hasn't changed really a bit. M271 leading into Millbrook is a lot less dense in traffic now. You should be absolutely okay. You will sit in a delay, but it won't be as bad as usual. It's just the end of the carriageway as well. The other carriageway leading towards Nerslingen and onto the M27, I would say that you should probably try and avoid that, but if you need to get onto the M27, it won't cause you to scream and shout and let it all out. On the M27, we appear fine all the way from Cadnam through to Hedge End, Swanwick, Whiteley, Crocker Hill, Fareham and Portsmouth. We are all okay there. At the M3, that is completely clear until you get to the Winnow part of the until you get to the Headbourne Worthy part of the Winnow interchange, as per. And the inner city Southampton roads we go now. Northern Bridge, I want to bring your attention to. That's gotten worse since 10 to 5. That's gotten worse. I try and avoid all areas of Northern Bridge if you possibly can. Might want to take Cobden Bridge. That does look a lot better for you right about now. Centre of Portswood is still quite congested. Swaysling is just easing up. Spotty delays in Bevoir Valley. Areas around St Mary's Stadium, except the Northern Bridge, don't seem too bad. Ocean Village, Southern Sky areas doesn't look too bad. It's just its usual busy self. Beecham Bridge is pretty much all clear, apart from just a little bit of delays leading up to it from the Wolston side. Areas around Southampton Central Station, their usual busy self. Spotty delays throughout Nerslingen, Maybush, Romsey Road, Shirley Road, Regent's Park and Shirley. And on the Western Docks carriageway coming into town from going into town and out of town from Millbrook, there is also some problems on that Western Docks carriageway. Winchester Road, University of Southampton Highfield campus and Top of the Common is easing that traffic road, those roads there, they're easing in traffic. Nothing to concern yourself too deeply with. Couple of network-wide notifications. Hot weather to affect Great Western Railway services on the railways and trains to or from London Waterloo may be delayed, cancelled or revised. Check with your provider before you travel.
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0: Your delayed departures from Southampton Central, the 17:15 expected 17:31 to Manchester Piccadilly is delayed. The 17:25 expected 17:36 to Weymouth is delayed. The 17:28 expected 17:38 to Poole. The 17:30 expected 17:37 to London Waterloo. The 17:36 expected 17:37 to Romsey. And those are all your delays at Southampton Central. Everything seems fine on the airports and the ferries. Just that 17:20 red jet departing West Cowes arriving at Southampton Terminal 2 at 7:20. No, it's 5:20, sorry. 5:20 red jet service has been cancelled due to limited essential crew availability. Now we move to the weather.
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0: A dry and mostly warm, dry and mostly cloudy night with a few clear spells possible. Breezy to start, but winds falling light later. Mild through warm in towns and cities. Minimum temperature of 15 degrees tonight. On Tuesday, a dry and bright with a light breeze. Plenty of hazy sunshine and sunny spells at times. Another hot day, similar to Monday. Maximum temperature of 32 degrees. And your outlook for Wednesday to Friday. Dry and sunny to end the week. Light winds, though breezier Friday. Hot throughout as temperatures increase. And that is your traffic and travel report. Avril Lavigne, complicated only on a WAZ.

0: Now, while driving this week, I was stopped by a lollipop person who was letting, obviously, like, kids out of school, like they do. And they said, they did their job. They stood in the middle of the road, then walked off, and then, like, waved me down. And I was like, to the person who was driving, can you pull over? And they said, are you the guy that does the weather from Drive Time? You look like you'd sound like him. And I said, yes, I am. And they said, what's coming up on the weather home this week? I told them this.
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Hop on, the retro rickshaw is here and it's taking you on a ride to the greatest hits of all time. 90s Bollywood bangers by Bombay Vikings and Kumar Sanu. 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
2: Now it's time for Vampire Weekend. I'm not sure if I've played them before, but you'll see why I like them. It's sort of got a bouncy vibe and, you know, I'm all about the bouncy vibes. This life, Vampire Weekend.

0: before we go to a bit of Bollywood, just the latest update from Wimbledon SW19. In the gentlemen singles fourth round, Dimitrov and Ferry match. Ferry being the last Brit left in the singles. So I felt it's my duty to report on it for you in case you are driving and can't watch Wimbledon on your TV. Ferry took the first set 7-5 and Dimitrov is leading in the second 4-3. The players are at deuce with Ferry serving, and we'll keep you updated on that until the show ends. And then I recommend you get yourself in front of a TV box as soon as possible. But Dimitrov leads the second set 4-3. Bit Bollywood now.
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That was your bit of Bollywood there. If you're a parent, you'll no doubt be aware that the summer holidays are just around the corner. For three quarters of you, apparently, this will ring alarm bells. As new research says, three quarters of parents will say it is the most stressful time of the year. 76% of parents say they are driven mad by children glued to their screens, making a mess around the house, and let's not forget the constant complaining about being bored. Now, I know I used to do my fair share of complaining about being bored. In fact, I still do now. I'm not sure what that tells you about me, but it can't be good. Changing Sigma Paloma Faith.

0: Sigma Paloma Faith with Changing. Now, just going to bring you up to date in that Wimbledon's fourth round match. We are following with Arthur Ferry, the last Brit left in the singles tournament. Dimitrov has taken the second set, so it's around one set all. Ferry won the first 7-5, and then Dimitrov won the second 6-3. And they've just about to start a new set, the third. Now it's time for some ads.
1: In Britain today, we all know that many, many people are trapped behind the wheel of a car. We ask which is the best way to reach them. Let's see the figures. 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By contrast, only 300 are reading their newspapers whilst at the wheel. All of them cabbies. Overwhelming evidence that for the motorist, radio is the route that's right.
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0: The last travel update of the show coming up right after this. It's from Galantis, Dave Guetta, and Little Mix with Heartbreak Anthem.

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0: The M271 seems to have been all but completely cleared. You are completely fine to go on that, in my opinion. The M27 will have a quick look, and everything seems to be absolutely fine there as well. The M3, a little bit of delay near the Headbourne-Worthy part of the Winner Interchange, but other than that, you are absolutely fine. Inner City Southampton now, you'll be pleased to know Winchester Road, University of Southampton, Highfield Campus, on top of Southampton Common is A-okay. That's about as quiet as it's probably going to get for the next little while or so, so you're probably still all right to do that. The Avenue has next to no delays on it. Northern Bridge is all right. Areas around St Mary's Stadium are now quiet again, all very good. Ocean Village and Solent Sky and the Itchen Bridge. Itchen Bridge seems completely all right. Might just face like the moment, the tiniest little momentary delay you won't even imagine. You won't even know it's happened. Ocean Village, Solent Sky area, usual busy self. Areas around Southampton Central train station don't look awful. That should be all right. Spotty delays remain throughout Shirley Road, Shirley, Regent's Park, Maybush, Nursling. And the Western Docks area of Millbrook. And those are all your road delays. Let's have a look at the trains and a couple of network-wide updates. Hot weather to affect Great Western Railway services, and trains to or from London Waterloo may be delayed, cancelled or revised. The 1752, now moving on to delayed departures at Southampton Central, expected 1753 to Basingstoke is delayed. The 1755, expected 1758 to Weymouth is delayed. The 1758, expected 1800 hours to Bournemouth is delayed. The 1804, expected 1811 to Portsmouth Harbour is delayed. And the 1810, expected 1813 to Cardiff Central is delayed. However, those are all your delayed departures. Everything seems fine on the flights and the ferries, which means we can go straight to the weather.
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0: Tonight, a dry and mostly cloudy night with a few clear spells possible. Breezy to start, but winds falling light later. Mild, though warm in towns and cities. Minimum temperature of 15 degrees. On Tuesday, a dry and bright day with a light breeze. Plenty of hazy sunshine and sunny spells at times. Another hot day, similar to today. Maximum temperature of 32 degrees. And your outlook for Wednesday to Friday. Dry and sunny end to the week. Light winds, so breezier Friday. Hot throughout as temperatures increase. We're in for another scorcher. And that is your traffic and your travel bulletins for the show. I am very, very happy to tell you. Where is my husband, Ray? It's a good question, Ray. Where is your husband? I don't even know if she has one.

Okay, that was Where's My Husband by Ray. Right, so it's now time to end the show. So very quickly, the gentleman singles fourth round match with Arthur Ferry, the last remaining Brit in Wimbledon. I'll give you the latest score. Arthur Ferry won the first set 7-5. Then Dimitriov, his opponent of Bulgaria, I think, won the second set 6-3. And they've just started the third set, and Ferry has won. Dimitriov won the first game in that, and the players are currently locked at deuce with Dimitriov serving. Right, that's all for the Wimbledon. Get yourself around a TV screen if you want to know any more. But I just have to say before I go, thank you so, so much for listening. It's been an amazing show. I've loved it. I hope you have. Get in contact with the station manager, Ali, on our website, awaz.co.uk. Just search it in Google and tell Ali how brilliant I am. Because, you know, I can do with a nice personality, a nice boost to my overall ego. I could do with that. To play us out, pardon me, Katy Perry, thank you so, so much for listening. I do love the hell out of all of you. I love you all, and goodbye. See you next week.

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1: Has confirmed he did ask FIFA boss Gianni Infantino to review the ban on US striker Folarin Balogun. The one-match suspension was overturned after the pair spoke, and he is now free to play during USA's match against Belgium tomorrow. The president says he felt he had to intervene.
2: Gianni Infantino, he's a smart, tough man. All I did was ask for a review. I didn't say you have to do this. I feel we have to have all the best players in the field. You can't take the best players.
1: Meanwhile, England are now preparing for their next World Cup encounter against Norway on Saturday. They've secured a place in the last eight after a 3-2 win against Mexico. Next, up to 10,000 people have been evacuated from their homes after wildfires spread through southern France. More than a dozen small towns and villages in the foothills of the French Pyrenees have been evacuated after an early summer heatwave. And Microsoft is cutting almost 5,000 jobs, roughly 2.1%. Of its workforce will go. That's the latest from Radio News Hub. I'm David Hall.
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4: Assalamu alaikum. 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

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Of course, Larsha Pehawarta is the Playcom. Larsha Pehawarta is the Ali Rola Para. Zamanga Tolo Avridul Kula Para. Sadawari or Biachi de Dina Bast. 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

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That's my favorite song. Among Janat Afghanistan, inshallah, your Janat Afghanistan from Janat. See, what's some dear Khashavada? That's the hard of them to tell you, or that's the why I'm to dear Khashavada. The news, ma, our news ignore king. And yet, the manana so be Milavi Gubelefti Tasra to Tas Nahlam Alvida, so none the parajan, the manana for the Paman, and be Milavi Gubelefti. Thou the Khaybarawaz, as a Zermina. That's not for the Pamanian.

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1: The technical issues is me. 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
4: Hello, there's a big fire in the end of the garden centre. Now I can see a massive black plume of smoke.
5: जब आप अपनी कम्युनिटी में घर में लगने वाली आग, कार एक्सीडेंट या किसी और इमरजेंसी के तबाह कुन नतायज के बारे में सुनते हैं तो आप जरूर सोचते होंगे कि काश आप इससे बचने के लिए कुछ कर सकते। बतौर एक फायर 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
2: Hello, there's a big fire in the end of the garden centre in
3: Armadale. I can see a massive black plume of smoke.
4: जब आप अपनी कम्युनिटी में घर में लगने वाली आग, कार एक्सीडेंट या किसी और इमरजेंसी के तबाह कुन नताइज के बारे में सुनते हैं तो आप जरूर सोचते होंगे कि काश आप इससे बचने के लिए कुछ कर सकते। बतौर एक फायर 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
4: Well, before we get into it, I've got a little chip on my shoulder.
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4: 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They're based in Little Old England.
5: Yep.
4: They do a phone-in, the two-word phone-in, and you're only allowed to say two words on this subject. This week, they mixed up a little bit. They said three words, and do you know what the categories were? Your bin day.
5: Right.
4: And your favourite orange thing. Yeah, and it had to be three words. What would you say for them three words?
5: What, for bin day?
4: What's your bin day?
5: Not regular enough.
4: Three words! No, just three. You have to say Tuesday.
5: Ah, oh, right, okay.
4: Yeah, and then your favourite orange thing in two words.
5: Saturday is my bin day.
4: Saturday, and your favourite...
5: No, Friday. Yeah. It's Friday.
4: Oh, yeah, okay, this isn't going too well.
5: No, it's not.
4: Let's start again. Take three. Caller, what's your bin day?
5: Friday.
4: What's your favourite orange thing in two words?
5: Donald Trump.
4: So these are the sort of answers this radio station gets. So my point is, we have this radio station, we have this platform. Well, we can't get one phone call.
5: No, we've had... Who phoned up?
4: Danny.
5: Twice.
4: Twice.
5: Yeah, and he didn't even tell us what his favourite orange thing was.

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1: In Britain today, we all know that many, many people are trapped behind the wheel of a car. 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
4: I can see a massive black plume of smoke. I'm at least a mile away.
5: जब आप अपनी कम्युनिटी में घर में लगने वाली आग, कार एक्सीडेंट या किसी और इमरजेंसी के तबाहकुन नतायज के बारे में सुनते हैं तो आप जरूर सोचते होंगे कि काश आप इससे बचने के लिए कुछ कर सकते। बतौर एक फायर 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
7: All right, no problem.
8: Hello,
7: we're on the way.
8: How are you? It's me, Yasser. You play a good song for me. Yeah? Thank you.

0: Shall we check in what song we got in next? Let's have a listen to this.
1: Yep.
2: Mira Java.
0: I love listening to this stuff. Like, this is what the radio show does, is the diversity. Have a little listen to that. Yeah, so that is Chitka Ha. The artist is Aditi Singh Sharma. This is 2010. A 2010 banger, this was. And it's from the film Emotional Attacachar. So there we go. We've got it all going on in the sports studio today.
1: It's all going off, isn't it?
0: Yeah, I just can't get that to stop.
1: It's all going on apart from the adverts.
0: Yeah, exactly. I can't wait for the next one. The next one is the artist. It's called Dr. Zeus.
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4: अपने कारोबार को कामयाबी की बुलंदियों पर ले जाने के लिए एडवर्टाइज कीजिए आप अपने आवाज एफएम पर लाइव नशरियात के अलावा आवाज सुना जा रहा है इंटरनेट पर दुनिया भर में स्पॉन्सर कीजिए अजान या फिर रंगारंग पंजाबी उर्दू पश्तो या हिंदी प्रोग्राम्स आवाज रेडियो पर और पहुंचाइए दुनिया के कोने कोने में आप अपनी आवाज आवाज एफएम के साथ
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0: I still haven't figured out that, so I still can't get to the adverts, so I'm not really sure.
1: We got enough adverts, have we?
0: I'm supposed to, but
1: yeah.
0: All I keep hearing is that I'll just keep getting...
1: Oh, you're still getting that?
0: Still getting that.
1: Still getting the Pakistan pop.
0: This is genre India Gina Haitat Hotel. It's come out in 2014. Title is Uti Dil Mine. So yeah, it's the greatest hits of Indian pop list of 2014. So
1: 2014, what a great year for Indian pop.
0: I know, it's up there. Yeah. It was really good. What was your favourite from that year?
1: My favourite was Jai Ho.
0: Oh,
1: Jai Ho. From Slumdog.

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2: 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I'm at least a mile away and I can see the smoke.
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6: अपने कारोबार को कामयाबी की बुलंदियों पर ले जाने के लिए एडवर्टाइज कीजिए आप अपने आवाज एफएम पर लाइव नशरियात के अलावा आवाज सुना जा रहा है इंटरनेट पर दुनिया भर में स्पॉन्सर कीजिए अजान या फिर रंगारंग पंजाबी उर्दू पश्तो या हिंदी प्रोग्राम्स आवाज रेडियो पर और पहुंचाइए दुनिया के कोने-कोने में आप अपनी आवाज आवाज एफएम के साथ
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0: Yo, it's Ty and it's Sam, and we're up on the Waz. We're here and we're loving it, and we're thinking about the people, we think about the fans, we think about everybody in the land.
1: Yeah, we're here at a Waz FM. Yeah, we're at a Waz. The presenter come here laying facts, and that's that Asian youth don't have enough opportunity to do what they want in the UK, and that's not right, because it's the freedom of land. Can you speak to my man? But I'll speak to your man. Nah, let me speak to you now and let me break this all down.
0: Peace out from Ty and Sam.
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0: Hello. 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And let's get into it.
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0: Do you like the voice? Do you want me to do it again?
2: In Britain today, we all know that many, many people are trapped behind the wheel of a car. 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
5: Hello, there's a big fire in the end of the garden centre in Hammersley. I can see a massive black column of smoke.
6: जब आप अपनी कम्युनिटी में घर में लगने वाली आग, कार एक्सीडेंट या किसी और इमरजेंसी के तबाह कुन नतायज के बारे में सुनते हैं तो आप जरूर सोचते होंगे कि काश आप इससे बचने के लिए कुछ कर सकते। बतौर एक फायर 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
4: Hello, there's a big fire in the end of the garden
5: centre in Hammersley. I can see a massive black plume of smoke.
6: जब आप अपनी कम्युनिटी में घर में लगने वाली आग, कार एक्सीडेंट या किसी और इमरजेंसी के तबाहकुन नताइज के बारे में सुनते हैं तो आप जरूर सोचते होंगे कि काश आप इससे बचने के लिए कुछ कर सकते। बतौर एक फायर 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
7: I cannot figure out how to stop the genre of Pakistan pop playing in one of these feeders. So we may have to skip a few advert breaks or something. I don't know what we're going to have to do here, but we'll persevere on. But
8: I've just noticed your phone there, that BT one.
7: The old school
8: that's
7: one.
8: That's a nice phone.
7: That's
8: isn't
7: the studio
8: it?
7: Phone.
8: That's right, isn't it?
7: We don't turn that on.
8: Yeah. Does that? What number's that then?
7: Well, you put it on here.
8: Yeah.
7: On this feeder. But the if you look behind, it says Mike Live. When the phone rings, that flashes up green.
8: Ah.
7: And then you're like, you have to put everything on hold, speak to someone. I just don't know what's going on. It's just confusing.

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8: अपने कारोबार को कामयाबी की बुलंदियों पर ले जाने के लिए एडवर्टाइज कीजिए आप अपने आवाज एफएम पर लाइव नशरियात के अलावा आवाज सुना जा रहा है इंटरनेट पर दुनिया भर में स्पॉन्सर कीजिए अजान या फिर रंगारंग पंजाबी उर्दू पश्तो या हिंदी प्रोग्राम्स आवाज रेडियो पर और पहुंचाइए दुनिया के कोने कोने में आप अपनी आवाज आवाज एफएम के साथ
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0: How do you say it? 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
9: Hello, there's a big fire in the Enfield Garden Centre in Hammersmith. I can see a massive black
10: cloud of smoke on at least a mile away. When you think about the community, the fire in your house, car accident, or any other emergency ke tabah kun nataij ke bare mein sunte hain, to aap zarur sochte honge ki kaash aap isse bachne ke liye kuch kar sakte. 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
9: All right, it's a big one. You have to hurry up, please.
2: All right, no problem.
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14: Go on, then.
13: 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They're based in Little Old England.
14: Yep.
13: They do a phone-in, a two-word phone-in, and you're only allowed to say two words on this subject. This week, they mixed up a little bit. They said three words, and do you want to know what the categories were? Your bin day.
14: Right.
13: And your favourite orange thing. Yeah, and it had to be three words. What would you say for them three words?
14: For bin day?
13: What's your bin day?
14: Not regular enough.
13: Three words! No, just three words. You have to say Tuesday.
14: Oh, right, okay.
13: Yeah, and then your favourite orange thing in two words.
14: Saturday is my bin day.
13: Saturday, and your favourite...
14: No, Friday. It's Friday.
13: Oh, yeah, okay, this isn't going too well.
14: No, it's not.
13: Let's start again. Take three. Caller, what's your bin day?
14: Friday.
13: What's your favourite orange thing in two words?
14: Donald Trump.
13: So these are the sort of answers this radio station gets. So my point is, we have this radio station, we have this platform. We can't get one phone call.
14: No, we've had... Who phoned up?
13: Danny.
14: Twice. Yeah, and he didn't even tell us what his favourite orange thing was.

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0: 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A was or a was?
1: 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This time, can you put Dance Monkey, please, for me and my Baba? Thank